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1: What it do, bro?
0: Holding it down. Hit us up, 877-817-2888. We got the No Cap News coming up in a few minutes, man. James finds the craziest stories in the world, and we talk about them. James, what you got?
1: A woman is suing a hospital because they made a big mistake. Let's just say she's trying to walk out with a bunch of money, but can't walk.
0: We're going to break that down up next. It's the Bootleg Cab Show.

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4: Time for the No Cap News right now. What up, James?
5: This is so sad. I don't even know how they made this damn mistake. A woman is suing a hospital after they amputated her wrong leg during surgery. Now, once they noticed it was the wrong leg, they still had to amputate the other leg, so she has no legs now.
4: So she was supposed to have one leg.
5: Yes.
4: Ended up with no legs.
5: Yes, because they made the mistake and amputated the wrong leg. You got to recheck something. Look at the paperwork before
4: Where
5: you start coming.
4: Where is this at?
5: This is Ohio.
4: Ohio?
5: Yeah.
4: Oh, ain't no way, bruh. First of all, I'm owning the hospital.
5: You got to.
4: I'm owning the state of Ohio. I'm suing everybody.
5: You can't own your walk, though, so I don't know that much.
4: No, you get them old things. You know what I'm saying?
5: Oh, they're going to have to pay for it. You're going to get the state of the art, the Elon joints.
4: Yeah, the Elon, because once I win that lawsuit, I'm going to have robot legs.
5: There you go.
4: Shout out to Lieutenant Dan. All right, stay by your radio coming up next. We are talking about it. Worst financial decision you ever made. Our friend messed up and co-signed for somebody, and now he's cooked.

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1: What it do, bro?
0: Shout out to our buddy, man. He was dating a girl for about 6 months, got convinced that they were going to be together forever, and helped her get a car. So he co-signed for a used Altima.
1: Hey, don't do that, buddy.
0: Yeah, well, guess what? Now the car, since they've broken up, it has been repoed.
1: Oh, I bet.
0: So now he has a repossession on his credit report. I want to know. First of all, this is crazy.
1: So is.
0: Don't be co-signing for people unless you like are expecting the worst.
1: So yeah, you got to have blood or something else in them.
0: 877-817-2888. What is the worst financial decision you've made? Is it co-signing for somebody?
1: Oof.
0: Is it investing in NFTs? I don't know, man. We're taking your calls up next. It's the Bootleg Kev Show.

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1: Man, Unc, you tripping, bro. Stop calling me like that about some cigarettes. I'm going to take you when I get out the studio.

0: 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Another week and more high school football.
1: It continues with a little trip to Odom.
0: I think I know that town.
1: Yeah, I think I've been there.
0: I think I've been there once or twice. All right, we're headed to O-Town. The Odom Owls are our high school of the week. We look forward to having their cheerleaders in the studio and also hosting their pep rally as well.
1: That's right. 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

0: we're talking about it, man. Worst financial decisions you've ever made. This is after our buddy, he co-signed for his ex-girlfriend to get a used Nissan Altima.
1: Now, don't do that, please. Stop, y'all.
0: They broke up. This car has now been repossessed, and his credit is absolutely cooked.
1: I bet. I've been there.
0: Worst financial decision you've ever made. Tell us about it. 877-817-2888. What's going on?
2: Oh, my God. Every year, I try and, like, get into that, like, I'm going to start feeling better about myself. I'm going to be working out. I'm going to do all this stuff. And the worst financial decision that I made was probably buying an annual gym membership because I thought I was paying up front. And

0: And I would go every day and I would do all this stuff. I stayed at home working out from home, and that money put up, I never invested in the gym. I never went to the gym. It was just, it cost me so much money. I could have gone to the Bahamas and worked out in the Bahamas with that gym membership. So,
1: they make it impossible for you to get out of gym memberships too. You ever try to cancel a gym membership?
2: Oh yeah, it's like the mafia. Especially Planet Fitness, they ain't letting you go.
0: It really was.
1: The gym hustle, man. Appreciate you calling. All right, we're keeping it moving. We got the homie Chris.
3: Yo.
1: Chris, dumbest financial decision you ever made. What's up, Chris?
3: Man, it's still hard for me to talk about it, man. Look, so I owned a home, like an investment home, before 2020. And when COVID hit, I thought the housing market was going to tank. So I sold the house, and that house right now is worth double what it was.
2: Damn.
3: It kills me.
1: Same thing happened to me, man.
2: Y'all both getting sick.
1: I had a house.
3: Yeah, you thought the same thing. This is like, there's no way the housing market's gonna. Yeah.
1: Yeah, I bought a house in 08 in the finance, like when I was like young. It was like an $80,000 house.
4: Right.
1: And I was up on it. And I sold it in 2016 because I lost my job and I was like, I needed the money.
4: Right.
1: Bro, I played myself so hard.
4: I bet you did. Is that what it sounded like? Sound like Buddy played himself too. I see y'all had a moment there. Huh?
1: For sure. Anyway, stay by your radio. Coming up next, let's talk about it. Another new recall has happened. Why is everything at the grocery store getting recalled? We're going to break it down up next.

0: 10, girl, you a 10. Girl, you a 10, girl, you a 10, girl, you a 10. Girl, you a 10, girl, you a 10, girl, you a 10. Girl, you a 10, girl, you a 10, girl, you a 10.
1: Got a question? 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
3: What to do, bro?
2: Over 122,000 cases of Gatorade sold across 27 U.S. states have now officially been recalled by FDA.
3: I'm so over this.
2: Due to undeclared food dye.
3: Why are you not declaring it? Like, I don't even like Gatorade anymore, so this don't matter, but I'm just annoyed with everything being recalled.
2: The flavors that have been affected: lemon lime zero, orange, and orange zero.
3: Well, there you go. Hey, don't get none of that.
2: Listen, man, I love me some Gatorade, but I ain't gonna lie, I'm good.
3: Yeah, 100%. You don't need the recalled food dye.
2: And then lemon lime is my joint. Anyway, stay by your radio. Coming up next, we have got the People's Mix on the way.
4: Mr. Rubin, sir, what a day.
5: What happened?

0: Jesse?
1: It all started when we got a call here at Cole Air from Mrs. Quigley.
0: What was wrong?
1: AC blowing hot.
0: Is Mrs. Quigley part of our Cool Air Comfort Club family?
1: She is. So I had to get over there as quick as I could.
0: Naturally.
1: Turns out it wasn't just Mrs. Quigley who was suffering in the heat.
0: Really?
1: Oh no. Mrs. Quigley also has a dog, three cats, a brand new kitten, some kind of reptile. He seemed fine, actually.
0: Wait.
1: There was also a hamster, a few goldfish. I'm not 100% sure, but I think there might have been a hedgehog.
0: But Jesse...
1: Plus a guinea pig, a pet rock from the 70s, five parakeets.
0: Jesse, hold on.
1: And they were all stuck in this terrible heat until I could get into the attic and get the AC working again. Another win for Cole Air.
2: Call Cole Air because we can.
0: Jesse, I need you to rewind a bit.
1: Of course, Mr. Rubin, sir. What was it you wanted to say?
0: There was a kitten?
3: License number 126984C.
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1: What it do, about?
0: Coming up, man, let's talk about it. Chris Rock under fire for being a bad friend?
1: The show is. Maybe Will Smith was right about to slap.

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1: 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Oh, yeah.
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3: What to do, baby?
2: Chris Rock is currently under fire. You know, Chris Rock has been one of the biggest comedians and movie stars for a very long time.
3: So is.
2: He recently revealed that once he started making money, he pretty much left one of his friends for prison. He was falsely accused and refused to pay for the lawyers, is what he

0: When you're black, white people believe every accusation is a conviction. A guy named Roger Logan, who I grew up with, he's one of my best friend's brothers, went to jail for 19 years for a murder he didn't commit. And here's the weird thing.
1: Yeah.
0: His brother used to plead with me to pay for a lawyer for Roger, and I never did it. I always had like a no lawyer thing, because a lawyer is like an open-ended thing. Like, I'll pay your mortgage, there's a bunch of shit I've paid for, education. I always stay out of lawyers because it's so open-ended. It still fucks with me. I was like, I had the means to help him and I didn't. And I don't know if we could have got him out or not, but still, I'm black. Black men get accused of shit they didn't do all the time. Every day in the paper, we let black men out of jail. We go, whoops, that black guy just did 30 years. Too bad. So, hey, hopefully I don't get accused of anything. But you know what I mean? Like, I'm handling it from a real place, you know? This shit's real when people get accused of things. And you better be real sure they did it.
2: So he's saying, I did everything, but I would pay for people's mortgages, but I ain't gonna doing lawyers. And his friend actually ended up going to jail. He could have helped his friend.
3: This is horrible. Chris Rock got too much Madagascar money. He could have got him out of jail.
2: Yeah, and that's crazy. So do you think he's a bad friend for not paying?
3: 19 years? Yeah. What if I went to jail? You knew you was there. You had the money to help
2: do
3: me.
2: Do I have Chris Rock money?
3: No, you got your money.
2: I don't have the money to help
3: you. Can you send me some Top Ramen or something?
2: I'll put some money on your book.
3: Oh, damn.
2: If I had Chris Rock money, for sure.
3: Okay, there you go. So you agree he's a bad friend.
2: He's definitely a bad friend.
3: There you go.
2: Anyway, we're jumping into People's Mix up next. It's the Bootleg Kev Show.

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for real, I used to have bands, but I got letters now. 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
1: What it do, bro?
0: Look, they're saying that Drake won't be winning any Grammys.
1: Oh, Lord.
0: Anymore, and that is because of something he decided to do. We're going to tell you what that is in a few minutes. All right, we in the People's Mix, though. First things first, let's get into some brand new music. Janae Aiko and Kendrick Lamar. That's so good. It's the Blue Light Kev Show.
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1: What it do, boo?
0: Drake won't be adding any more Grammys to his mantle after deciding not to submit any of his albums for the 2026 Grammys.
1: Hey, that makes sense. I be giving Drake crap, but I don't like the whole Grammy, so I agree with
0: him. By the way, 2027 Grammys is what I meant to say.
1: Well, he wasn't going to win, though. Yeah, just be fair.
0: I mean, he might have. Iceman's a solid project. Anyway, stay by your radio. Coming up next, we got the No Cap News on the way.

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4: Turns out it wasn't just Mrs. Quigley who was suffering in the heat.
5: Really?
4: Oh no. Mrs. Quigley also has a dog, three cats, a brand new kitten, some kind of reptile. He seemed fine, actually.
5: Wait.
4: There was also a hamster, a few goldfish. 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
5: But Jesse...
4: Plus a guinea pig, a pet rock from the 70s, five parakeets.
5: Jesse, hold on.
4: 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Another win for Cole Air.
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5: Jesse, I need you to rewind a bit.
4: Of course, Mr. Rubin, sir. What was it you wanted to say?
5: There was a kitten?
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8: 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He stalks the shadows. 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
1: What it do, bro?
0: Yo, the No Cap News is a few minutes away. James always finds the craziest stories in the world, and we talk about them. James, what you got?
1: As someone that has dined and dashed a few times back in the day, this man did something crazy to get out of a bill at Red Lobster. It's kind of crazy.
0: More on that up next. It's the Bootleg Cap Show.

0: 10, girl, you a 10. Girl, you a 10, girl, you a 10, girl, you a 10. 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Girl, you a 10, girl, you a 10, girl, you a 10.
1: Hey, we're gonna tell you what's going on in these streets, man.
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1: Giving it to you straight, no filter.
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6: Time for the No Cap News right now. What's up, James?
7: All right, so a man has been arrested for faking a medical emergency to dodge a $63 bill at Red Lobster, which is crazy because now his bail is set at $3,000.
6: $3,000?
7: Yes, because he was robbing service of goods.
6: Well, listen, you can't be out here stealing the Red Lobster biscuits.
7: Oh, yeah, the biscuits is free, so you could steal them. Once you order the lobster and all the platters and whatnot, that's when you get in trouble.
6: $3,000 ain't bad. You can make a $3,000 bill. Well, I guess he can't because he was stealing Red Lobster in the first place. But
7: hey, look, in college, this is what I used to do. I used to go to Red Lobster and act like I was going to order a lot, and I just would wait for the biscuits to come out, then I would leave.
6: The shout out to you. Yeah. So you would just get like a water cup and free biscuits.
7: Yes, 100%.
6: Smart man.
7: Come on.
6: I like that, man.
7: I ain't steal nothing because I ain't order nothing.
6: That's fair. Stay by your radio. Coming up next, we have got the Daily Hate on the way.

0: 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The Daily Hate is up next. If you got something you want to hate on, leave us a voicemail, 877-817-2888. Get at us. James, anything you're hating on?
1: I'm hating on people that be asking for money but got the freshest Jordans on.
0: Oh, our boy Cyrus.
1: Yeah, I don't know why he got them Jordans.
0: Neither do I.
1: Yeah, what you doing over there?
0: Man, Cyrus is well off. He's got a motorcycle and Jordans.
1: Oh, damn. I didn't know that. He popped it like that.
0: Man, saves a lot of money on rent, that Cyrus.
1: How?
0: Oh, I don't know. Anyway, we got your Daily Hate calls coming up next.
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1: It continues with a little trip to Odom.
0: I think I know that town.
1: Yeah, I think I've been there.
0: I think I've been there once or twice. All right, we're headed to O-Town. The Odom Owls are our high school of the week. We look forward to having their cheerleaders in the studio and also hosting their pep rally as well.
1: That's right. 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

0: It makes me at the 7-Eleven, and I want to hate on that drunk butt sister that came over, the three of them, the next night to my house. One of them messing with my son, got babies by my son, fat blanket, and then another one messing with my daughter. That's her friend, chunky pippy, and then they got this one look like Tarzan, like a wrestler, WWE wrestler. They jump me, and they don't want it now. I'm going to say with all of them, one at a time. I mean, I'm hating on them chicks. You want it? Come get it.
1: Man, the 7-Eleven jumpage is rough, all right? Those girls are hated on. Appreciate you calling. It sounded like a hot-ass mess right there.
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2: Oh, Lord.

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2: 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In season, out of season, didn't matter. Dad hunted deer like a savage. Once, he and a college buddy were up in the hill country. Dad got pulled over because he had a taillight out, and as luck would have it, he had a deer in his trunk. Not hunting season. That bought him a spot of trouble. Local game warden was cool, though. Let him go with just a warning. No harm, no foul. College buddies thought Dad deserved a cool nickname. His name was Tom, and Buona came from the old TV show Tarzan. So, Buona Tom. Savage hunter. Smart man. Great dad. I miss him. Anyway, when you need heating or cooling help, daylight, twilight, even after midnight, call Tommy Cool. High four. 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

0: All right, let's go to Nydia in Salt Lake City, Utah. Nydia, thanks for listening tonight, first of all.
1: Yeah, for sure. I am so glad you answered. I can't believe you answered. I don't even know what to say.
0: You can say whatever you want. Take a breath.
1: I know. Well, I want to give a shout out to you, honestly.
0: Well, that's very nice.
1: Yeah. Just, you know, you have made just everything easier and better, even with my, you know, with Dave passing away and everything. And I love listening to your show.
0: Well, Nydia, that means a lot to me. It really does. I really, really appreciate it. Who else do you want to say hello to? It can't be all about me tonight. It's got to be about you. So who else are you thinking about?
1: Darn it. I'm like, I have nobody else to think about. Well, I guess I can give an expression out to my kids, to my boys.
0: Of course. What are their names?
1: So their names are Anthony and Jordan.
0: Okay.
1: And I just want to tell them that I love them with all my heart and soul. And thank you for always having my back.

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1: This is Linda in Las Cruces, New Mexico, sending an oral expression to Joel Orozco. I love you, baby. I can't wait till you come home.

0: Hi, this is Marcos from Tucson, Arizona. Sending an oral expression to Linda, the love of my life. I just want to say I love you. I'm grateful for you. I appreciate you, and I'm glad that we're together.
1: Hello, my name is Rodney James. City and state I'm calling from, Biloxi, Mississippi. I want to leave an oral expression to Carolyn to let her know she will always be the only one for me.
2: Yes, this is Daniel calling from Amarillo, Texas. I want to make an oral expression to my wife, Elvita. Thank you for everything you do for me. I love you.
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13: Mr. Rubin, sir, what a day.
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14: What was wrong?
13: AC blowing hot.
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13: She is. So I had to get over there as quick as I could.
14: Naturally.
13: Turns out it wasn't just Mrs. Quigley who was suffering in the heat.
14: Really?
13: Oh no. Mrs. Quigley also has a dog, 3 cats, a brand new kitten, some kind of reptile. He seemed fine, actually.
14: Wait.
13: There was also a hamster, a few goldfish. I'm not 100% sure, but I think there might have been a hedgehog.
14: But Jesse.
13: Plus a guinea pig, a pet rock from the 70s, 5 parakeets.
14: Jesse, hold on.
13: And they were all stuck in this terrible heat until I could get into the attic and get the AC working again. Another win for Cole Air.
15: Call Cole Air because we can.
14: Jesse, I need you to rewind a bit.
13: Of course, Mr. Rubin, sir. What was it you wanted to say?
14: There was a kitten?
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1: Hello.
0: Hi. I wanted to give an oral expression.
1: Mm-hmm. Let's do it. What's your name?
0: Ashley.
1: I knew it was you, Ashley. What are you doing tonight?
0: Right now, I'm out here in Wisconsin.
1: Wait a minute. This is Ashley from El Paso, and tonight you're in Wisconsin.
0: Yes. Yeah.
1: Wow. What city are you in Wisconsin?
0: In Madison.
1: You're in Madison. That's phenomenal.
0: Oh, wow. Well, I actually started truck driving.
1: Wow. So. Are you in Madison for the night, or are you driving through right now?
0: Yeah. No, for the night.
1: Wow. So do you have a big rig? What are you hauling?
0: Yeah, it's a big rig, a Freightliner.
1: Mm-hmm. And what's in the back? And I'm being nosy, but I'm curious what you're what are you carrying around?
0: Oh, right now it's a clothing store.
1: Oh, very cool. All right. Well, very cool, Ashley. So hope you're enjoying your stop in Madison. Who's this going out to tonight?
0: To Angel Chavez in Beaumont.
1: Beautiful. What do you want to tell Angel?
0: I just want to tell him that I love him so much and I miss him and I'm patiently waiting for him. I'll always be here and I hope to see you soon and I love you with all my

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With R-Dub. 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

0: Just when I start to get down about things, or I've watched too much news, or I've been doom scrolling too much on social media, and I'm convinced that everybody hates each other, I turn on the Slow Jam Show. I get in the studio. I walk in. I see that all of the phone lines are blinking, and people are pouring love. Just the love is outpouring every single night on this show. And I don't know. Don't let the media, don't let social media fool you. The world is a beautiful place full of beautiful people, full of so much love, and the evidence is on the air tonight.
1: Yes, my name is Carolina Gonzalez. I'm calling from Dallas, Texas. This is my sister for my son, George. He's in Amarillo. Other than that, you take care of yourself. God bless you. Good night.
2: Hi, my name is Tom Bates. I want to send an oral expression to my wife, Eva Bates, from Tucson, Arizona. I love you after all these years, which we've been married for 31 years. I love you, and I've enjoyed this ride with you all this time.
3: 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Hey, baby, I love you so much. Always will. Bye.
4: This is Lauren calling from Stephenville, Montana, to give a personal oral expression to my man, Daniel Meyer, in Lompoc, California. I miss you, baby, and I love you.
0: All right, there it is. And another full hour of tonight's Slow Jam starts in just a few seconds.

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11: 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Heil will help.

0: Hey, how you doing, man? I'd like to make an old expression.
1: Okay, let's make it happen. What's your name and where are you from?
0: My name is Dave Grohl. I'm from Tucson, Arizona.
1: All right, Dave in Tucson tonight. Who's on your mind? Who are you thinking about?
0: I'm thinking about Deja.
1: Okay, let's do it. I want you to express yourself to Deja tonight. What do you want to tell her?
0: I just want to tell her that I love her. She's been everything to me. She is my world. She will always be my world. She's my one and true love. And I hope to spend the rest of my life with her.
1: And what makes Deja the most amazing, unique, loving person in the world? Tell me one thing to make all the other fellas jealous. One thing that that she does, or one special quality that she has.
0: She is the most beautiful woman in this world. We have kids together, and she is the most caring mom that anybody could ever have. You know, others may not see it, you know, but I see a trait in her every day that she just melts my heart. She knows how to be a caring, loving mother, and she puts everything first for them.
1: David, I'm convinced, and it takes an amazing man to see an amazing woman and all the strengths that she has. So it looks like you two were made for each other, man. I appreciate the call and hope you both enjoy the rest of the show.
0: Ardev, I appreciate it. Every night, man, I listen to you. I've been listening to you since I was a kid in, like, sixth grade.
1: Oh, man.
0: You know, for granted, that was back since, like, 97-ish. And I used to always record your Sunday Night Soul Jams on my cassette.

0: 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We'll start in Tucson, Arizona. 97.5 The Vibe. From Brandy to Renee, I love you. Things may be tough right now, but let's never give up on each other. Candace and Greg in Altadena, California. On 93.5 K-Day, I love you and I'll always be there for you. And from Maribel to Jesse in Santa Fe, New Mexico, I love you and I cannot wait to spend forever with you. 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Alex and Serena in Biloxi, Mississippi, I love you. I'll always be there for you through the good times and the bad. Catalina to Ricky in Riverside, California, good night, sweet dreams, and I love you. And from Kathy to Albert in Amarillo, Texas. Sergio in Santa Maria for Daisy in Bakersfield, California. Anthony and Rosanna in Anchorage, Alaska. And Leo and Nikki in Ocean City, Maryland. We'll check the apology line and get to the rest of tonight's Slow Jam session in just a couple of minutes.
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3: Marcos Martinez, I'm from Austin, Texas. This message is from my girl, Jaden Smith. I just want to apologize. I've done a lot of wrong. You know, we're trying to get through it, and I love you, baby.
4: This is Erica from Albuquerque, Mexico. I just want to say I'm sorry to my husband. Sorry for the way I've been acting. I love you. I miss you. Can't wait till you get home.
5: My name is Samiris, and I'm calling from San Bernardino, California. I would like to say I'm sorry to my four daughters, Zazia, Isaira, Callie, and Myris, and I love them with all my heart.
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0: Hey, what's up? This is Aaron, and this is Damien Crazy Legs Hall, and we're Guy, slow jamming with R-Dub 5 nights a week.
1: Sweetheart, I've been trying so hard to get over you. I just simply can't. 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All I'm looking for is just a serious relationship. 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Why don't you give me that commitment?

0: 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If you're in Los Angeles tonight or Riverside, 93.5 K-Day. When you call in, it goes like this: your name, your location, and then drop that oral expression.
1: Hi, my name is Marcella. I'm calling from Phoenix, Arizona. I want to send an oral expression out to my husband, Todd. I miss you so much, babe. You'll be home in 72 days. Have a good day.
2: 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I miss you, and I can't wait till you come home.
3: My name is Melissa. I'm from Anchorage, Alaska. I want to give an oral expression to Troy Jennings. I love you. I'll see you soon, and I'll be thinking about you.
4: Hi, my name is Ebony Moore from Huntsville, Texas. I'd like to leave an oral expression to William Moore in Beeville, Texas. Baby, just want to let you know that we hope you're having a good night, and we love you and miss you so much.
5: 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Miss you so much.
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4: 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Smart man, great dad. 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
0: All right, we're headed to O-Town. The Odom Owls are our high school of the week. We look forward to having their cheerleaders in the studio and also hosting their pep rally as well.
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I want you to bring whatever situation you went down to us, like today, like right now. I don't care if it's a money situation, you only have $100, bring it down to us, like right now. This offer expires October 31st. Whatever situation you're in,

0: Mr. Rubin, sir, what a day.
1: What happened, Jesse?
0: It all started when we got a call here at Cole Air from Mrs. Quigley.
1: What was wrong?
0: AC blowing hot.
1: Is Mrs. Quigley part of our Cool Air Comfort Club family?
0: She is. So I had to get over there as quick as I could.
1: Naturally.
0: Turns out it wasn't just Mrs. Quigley who was suffering in the heat.
1: Really?
0: Oh no. Mrs. Quigley also has a dog, 3 cats, a brand new kitten, some kind of reptile. He seemed fine, actually.
1: Wait.
0: There was also a hamster, a few goldfish. I'm not 100% sure, but I think there might have been a hedgehog.
1: But Jesse...
0: Plus a guinea pig, a pet rock from the 70s, 5 parakeets.
1: Jesse, hold on.
0: And they were all stuck in this terrible heat until I could get into the attic and get the AC working again. Another win for Cole Air.
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1: Jesse, I need you to rewind a bit.
0: Of course, Mr. Rubin, sir. What was it you wanted to say?
1: There was a kitten?
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0: girl, you a 10. 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

0: 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Another week and more high school football.
1: It continues with a little trip to Odom.
0: I think I know that town.
1: Yeah, I think I've been there.
0: I think I've been there once or twice. All right, we're headed to O-Town. The Odom Owls are our high school of the week. We look forward to having their cheerleaders in the studio and also hosting their pep rally as well.
1: That's right. 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
0: 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I want you to bring whatever situation you went down to us, like today, like right now. I don't care if it's a money situation. You only have $100. Bring it down to us. Like right now. 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Whatever situation you're in, come see.

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0: What's up, everybody? 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
1: People ask, how'd your dad get the nickname Wanna Tom? Dad was smart. 2 science degrees from Texas A&I, and he loved to hunt deer. In season, out of season, didn't matter. Dad hunted deer like a savage. Once, he and a college buddy were up in the hill country. Dad got pulled over because he had a taillight out, and as luck would have it, he had a deer in his trunk. Not hunting season. That bought him a spot of trouble. Local game warden was cool, though. Let him go with just a warning. No harm, no foul. College buddies thought Dad deserved a cool nickname. His name was Tom, and Buona came from the old TV show Tarzan. So, Buona Tom. Savage hunter. Smart man. Great dad. I miss him. Anyway, when you need heating or cooling help, daylight, twilight, even after midnight, call Tommy Cool. 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

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Car wreck? Heil will help. 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
1: It continues with a little trip to Odom.
0: I think I know that town.
1: Yeah, I think I've been there.
0: I think I've been there once or twice. All right, we're headed to O-Town. The Odom Owls are our high school of the week. We look forward to having their cheerleaders in the studio and also hosting their pep rally as well.
1: That's right. 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
3: Plus a guinea pig, a pet rock from the 70s, five parakeets.
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4: Jesse, I need you to rewind a bit.
3: Of course, Mr. Rubin, sir. What was it you wanted to say?
4: There was a kitten?
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0: So how about this? Something new? We always love talking about food.
1: Definitely me.
0: This is the best news if you're like a college student.
1: Okay.
0: All right. Other than, I don't know, something about your, you know, studies or whatever. Like your midterm test is going to be multiple choice or whatever. Kraft Mac and Cheese. Going to be putting out a cheesy ramen.
1: Really?
0: Yes. Now think about it.
1: Interesting.
0: I know so many people that love Kraft Mac and Cheese, right?
1: There is just something that cannot be beat.
0: That's right,
1: like,
0: right?
1: About Kraft Mac and Cheese. I don't know what it is because, like, we love food over here, but, like, just give me a box of Kraft Mac and Cheese sometimes.
0: And you know, look, and you're all, and look, you're Miss Health Nut. Like, you're against right. all, like, processed stuff.
1: Right.
0: Whatever.
1: It's just preservatives. Pure color and, like.
0: But you'll make an exception for Kraft.
1: Yes.
0: See?
1: So, back in the day, whenever I would, like, babysit, I never buy it, but my sister-in-laws or my family or, like, whatever family I would babysit for. This is like back in the day. If I had to make the kids Kraft Mac and Cheese because like every kid loves it.
0: Yeah.
1: You better believe that I'm going to eat some of that as well because it's just so good. It's just so nostalgic, right?
0: Yeah. Well, I've seen people before who make Kraft Mac and Cheese and then add more cheese. They'll get like.
1: Like a shredded cheese or something?
0: No, like sliced cheese and melt it in the Kraft mac and cheese after you've already made the mac and cheese, after it's already been made, like to make it cheesier.
1: Okay, I've never tried that, yeah. But what I have tried, and I feel like everybody has, somehow, I don't know where this started, but like Kraft mac and cheese and ketchup.
0: Never.
1: Never?
0: Uh-uh.
1: Not like with it, but like, I don't know why that this is a thing, but like you have like Kraft mac and cheese and chicken nuggets or something like that.
0: Oh, yeah,
1: and
0: then there's ketchup. Get it. Yeah, you accidentally touch it.
1: Yes. I'm not saying like putting like ketchup on it. Right. It's like the whole, it's like whatever you think about whenever you eat Kraft mac and cheese, you're eating something else. It's like a chicken nugget or fish stick, right?
0: Or something with ketchup. Yeah. Yeah.
1: And so then like you like taste a little bit of the, and it's good. I don't know what to say.
0: Our conversations go like way left sometimes. Hey, but how about this?
1: Okay, yeah.
0: How about this mac and cheese ramen now? Kraft just announced they're developing Kraft mac and cheese cheesy ramen. And it's going to come in three varieties. Okay. Spicy, chicken, and pork. So they say the idea was inspired by people adding cheese to their ramen dishes, right?
1: Okay.
0: To balance out the spice levels and add a bit.

0: of creaminess to their ramen.
1: This is crazy. I'm
0: not
1: like,
0: against this.
1: I'm not either. I'm more interested than I am against it, right? Like, I'm like, okay, is it like a broth?
0: I'm down. Now, they've been seeing growing demand for cheesy ramen here in the United States, and all three flavors will be available in the ramen aisle early next year.
1: Wow.
0: $3 a pop or whatever. A few lucky people may get to try it early if you're interested. They say you should follow Kraft Mac and Cheese on Insta and TikTok for updates on how you can get an early taste of it. I'm down for this.
1: Interested. I am very interested in this, and I want to know, like, is it a broth or is it more of like just the Kraft mac and cheese with like a little bit of extra flavoring from like the chicken or pork or spicy? And is it more of like that creamy, classic creamy Kraft mac and cheese?
0: Yeah.
1: You know what I mean? Texture. I'm interested.
0: I don't know.
1: I want to taste this.
0: Too
1: now.
0: Many questions right now. We're going to have to find out. We're going to buy a box of this stuff. But hey, I'm down for it.
1: Yep.
0: If it's Kraft, you know, I know they do macaroni well. Well, how about some ramen the same way? And now you said, you know, different. I'll try the spicy, of course, first. I like spicy stuff.
1: Okay.
0: So I would go down with that.
1: I think I would be a chicken girl.
0: Chicken? All right. Well, we shall see something new from Kraft Mac and Cheese. And like I said, not only college kids, but hell, any kid, right? Anywhere.
1: Or adults.
0: Yeah, exactly, right?
2: Sorry. No, no, no, no, no, no, no, no, no, no, no. Hey, I've been waiting all night for this moment. I've been waiting all year for this moment. I've been picturing

0: So we've been talking about all my ailments and stuff, right? Just getting old.
1: Sciatic pain.
0: Sciatic. I'm old. I'm all beat up. I'm looking forward to my very first chiropractor

0: appointment tomorrow.
1: I know.
0: So I don't know how that's going to go.
1: I hope it goes well for you.
0: But shout out Armadillo Sport Chiropractic or whatever they're called.
1: Yeah.
0: I've never been. So I'm going to be going to the one in Cal Allen tomorrow.
1: Okay, nice.
0: And we'll see how that goes.
1: I love a good chiropractor.
0: I don't know anything. I've never, ever, ever been. I don't like anything around my neck. So I don't know what's the...
1: you're going to end up like...
0: What's the meet me halfway point at a chiropractor?
1: Your just initial reaction, your reflex is going to be to like put somebody in like a headlock because of your jujitsu.
0: Or defend. I'm going to be defending, you know, while he's trying to get his device.
1: Like trying to get his hands off.
0: He's going to be like, what are you doing, bro? Like, put your hands down. No. I'm going to be tucking my chin in. So, we like, you know, I think the older I get, the more I get interested in, like, recovery, like, different forms of recovery.
1: Yeah.
0: I have, like, everything you can imagine. When it comes to recovery, from foam rollers to the So-Rite. We were just talking about the So-Rite device I just bought. Mm-hmm. I have the little inflatable deals that, like, you wrap around your legs that, like,
1: Oh, right. The compression socks or compression.
0: Well, they're like they're whole sleeves for your whole leg.
1: Yeah.
0: Mm-hmm. Like, they're like big boots, right? You put them on all the way up to your thigh, and then they do, like, a, like when they check your blood pressure.
1: Yep.
0: Gets real tight, and then, like, releases.
1: So they're good for you.
0: I have all this crap.
1: Right.
0: So you know I'm going to buy these, what I'm about to tell you.
1: Okay.
0: Adidas is developing a new pair of slides, slip-on, right? Like your little chanclas there, that double as ice packs.
1: This is really kind of cool.
0: They're Climacool recovery slides. Now think about it. They feature cooling chambers built directly into the bottom of, like, the footbed where you put your foot and the strap around your foot. And apparently they target, the target demographic is for people who are, you know, who are athletic, who work out and do things, and for post-workout recovery.
1: Is this legitimate, though?
0: This is real, I thought.
1: Okay. If this is legitimate, I think that this is actually a really good idea, because I think that if I'm thinking of specifically people that are on their feet crazy, like basketball players, things like that, like, this would be perfect for them to have post-game. I'm really sure that there's benefits.
0: But really, they could work for anybody, right?
1: Right, absolutely.
0: I mean, it's a single mom, like, on her feet all day, right? Or think about people who work in restaurants, so they got to walk around
1: that
0: all day.
1: That are just on their feet all day.
0: Or nurses or whatever, right? People who are constantly walking all day long.
1: Right.
0: And then when you're done, when you're off your job,
1: you just slip these little babies on.
0: Yeah.
1: I like this. I think this is cool.
0: It's not that high tech, though. It's kind of simple. You just toss them in the freezer for 30 minutes, like a typical ice pack.
1: Okay.
0: And then you just wear them around. Now, the thing is, they look like slides, not ice packs. They're shoes. They're slip-ons. Now, here's what I don't like.
1: Okay.
0: Shoes in the freezer. To me, that's a little dirty.
1: Okay. I can see that.
0: Maybe if you can put them in a little baggie or something, right?
1: Like, right.
0: I'm not sticking chanclas in the freezer right next to my meats.
1: But also, my question is, what about whenever it starts to sweat? Like, whenever
0: when it gets wet?
1: Whenever it starts melting.
0: Yeah, it's like to cool off or whatever?
1: Yeah, like whenever it starts melting and you're walking around, are you leaving little, like, puddles? Like,
0: you're all squeaking and stuff, right?
1: Like, what is the bottom? I think, and that's why I wonder, like, is this legitimate? If it is, I hope that they have some sort of, like, something in place at the bottom of the slide to kind of, you know, take in all the moisture as it...
0: I don't know if they would sweat.
1: Yeah.
0: Or maybe they just cool off and that's it, right? Then you put them back in there and they just freeze again. Maybe they probably got some gel in there.

0: Adidas.
1: I hate jokes like that, honestly.
0: Did you see the picture, though?
1: Yeah, I like them. I think that they're cool. Here's the thing. I'm for this.
0: They look pretty damn cold just from the picture.
1: I know.
0: Putting your foot in that looks like an ice block. I don't know.
1: Like it.
0: But I think I would try them. I definitely would try them and see, if they're worth it or whatever. But unfortunately, we don't have that as of yet. But something to look forward to for those of you who would like to cool those feet off, a little comfortable. Here's the thing. How comfortable are they?
1: Right. Yeah.
0: Cold.
1: I think, like you said, if it's like a gel, I think that's like the way to go.
0: Yeah, and they must be also comfortable to walk around in. Like, walking around on ice blocks is not going to be comfortable.
1: Right.
0: Even though they're cool, like it's solid rock.
1: Right.
0: No, that's not going to happen. So hopefully they can combine the two, comfort and coolness, and then there you go. The Climacool recovery slides from Adidas on the way.
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12: 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Once, he and a college buddy were up in the hill country. 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Not hunting season. That bought him a spot of trouble. Local game warden was cool, though. 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No harm, no foul. College buddies thought Dad deserved a cool nickname. His name was Tom, and Buona came from the old TV show Tarzan. So, Buona Tom. Savage hunter. Smart man. 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I miss him. 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

0: So you can usually tell what's popular by what people wear for Halloween. So Reader's Digest has put together a list of the most popular Halloween costumes for every year. They went and did the research on this.
1: Okay.
0: And then came up with their list. So we were looking at this off air just a little while ago and kind of laughing at the different years, different... You can tell what where pop culture was
1: right
0: at that given time based on the most popular Halloween costume. So
1: absolutely.
0: We were looking at yours. We were looking at mine. Obviously, there's a huge age gap between you and I.
1: Not huge.
0: It's gigantic. So mine, 1978, it was Michael Myers from Halloween.
1: Now, and you expected that.
0: Yeah, because that's the year that Halloween came out. The movie Halloween dropped in 1978.

0: 1988. So
1: okay.
0: That was obviously the number one for that year. So their Reader's Digest kind of skipped around, but you can go to their website and see each year, right? But according to our highlights here, some of the more notable ones. If you want to go all the way back to the 50s, you know, 1953, Mickey Mouse was most popular costume that year. Now, you know, I bet those Mickey Mouses were kind of rowdy,
1: that's
0: right?
1: That's exactly what I was about to say. That's literally exactly where my mind went. It's like, could you imagine what those looked like? Because I bet they were honestly kind of terrifying.
0: Oh my God, they had to have been scary AF.
1: That's literally exactly where my mind went. That's exactly what I thought.
0: All the costumes back then were so scary.
1: They were scary. They were terrifying. It's like whenever you look back at like old parties that, you know, like birthday parties, like characters that were there, they're like, bro, this is terrifying.
0: So scary. Like, they weren't even cute.
1: No.
0: Like, no way were they cute in any way, even if they were trying to be a princess.
1: Right.
0: They were still horrible looking because they were so poorly done.
1: Right.
0: 1954, Batman was the number one costume. You fast forward, you can go through like the 60s. Morticia from the Addams Family in 1967.
1: Okay.
0: 1969, an astronaut was the number one costume, obviously because of the space exploration there, the moon and all that. If that really happened, according to some of you.
1: Exactly.
0: Willy Wonka in 1971 was the number one costume there. Oh, man. There's so many here. We go to the 80s. Let's go to the 80s. Okay. 1981, Indiana Jones. If you were born in 1984, Madonna was the number one costume then. 1988, you babies born in 88, Beetlejuice. Number one costume then, 89, Ghostbusters.
1: Mm-hmm.
0: We fast forward to the 90s, and 1993 was a big one, Power Rangers.
1: I feel like my brothers were definitely a Power Ranger at some point. Yeah.
0: Well, you were born in 1994, so we went and looked you up, mm-hmm. and Bart Simpson...
1: That's another one where I wonder like what that costume looked like back then. You know,
0: well, it wasn't as bad as the 50s.
1: Yeah,
0: but
1: exactly.
0: Still, Bart Simpson, 1994. 1996, a lot of girls dressed up as the Spice Girls.
1: I love that's like sporty Spice, scary Spice, posh Spice. You had so many different options. Baby Spice, I love it.
0: 1998 was another big one for the Ghostface costume from Scream.
1: My brothers were definitely Ghostface at some point. Yeah, for sure.
0: I bought a cookie cake from Walmart yesterday.
1: Okay.
0: It had Ghostface on it.
1: Just because? Were you celebrating?
0: Just because. I love cookie cakes.
1: Oh, my God.
0: And
1: gosh.
0: It just added to the whole Halloween vibe with the Ghostface that they you know, did with the icing on there. So shout out to Walmart. The Walmart bakery for doing that, because it convinced me to buy the cake.
1: That is so funny.
0: I don't know if I want black icing, though, all over my mouth.
1: Right.
0: Whatever. No one's going to see me. Britney Spears was a big costume in 2000.
1: My girl. 2000. That was whenever I was down for Britney Spears. I truly was one of her biggest fans. I was so obsessed with Britney Spears. I don't know if I ever dressed up as her, though. Like, trying to think back, I don't know if I ever did.
0: No?
1: I don't remember.
0: You might have.
1: I might have, but... I'm trying to think of my costumes. Like, I don't really remember what I was. I definitely did like a, you know, zombie cheerleader or something like that at some point. A witch. I remember I was a witch one year whenever I was younger. But like, I don't really remember my costumes. Do you remember yours?
0: Some.
1: Some?
0: Yeah.
1: I don't. Some. I, yeah.
0: But here's another example of our age difference. Okay. I was here introducing, you know, Britney's songs in 2000.
1: Crazy.
0: In 2000, that was my first year.
1: I was 6 years old.
0: Okay, well, that was my first year at Z95. It was 2000. It's when I started here. So I was on at night introducing Britney's new song or whatever.
1: Wild.
0: So there you go.
1: Yeah.
0: 2001, Harry Potter.
1: Oh, love that. Love that.
0: Uh-huh. Spider-Man in 02 and in 05, Darth Vader was the number one costume there. Again, if you want to see the full list, you can head over to rd.com. That's readersdigest.com.

0: They had the article up there, the most popular Halloween costume.
1: What do we think this year is going to be?
0: What is it? I don't know.
1: I don't either. I have no idea.
0: Number one costume this year. It's a good question. What is number one in pop culture right now?
1: I genuinely have zero idea. I feel like it could be. It's such a wide range, right? There's so much going on. I have no idea. I'm interested to see what it is.
2: Yeah. Hey, who is you? I'm the best yet. This you already know.
1: Gino's
0: neighborhood. What's up, everybody? Gino here with you. And you know what? I know you work hard for your money, Corpus Christi. 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
6: But Jesse...
5: Plus a guinea pig, a pet rock from the 70s, 5 parakeets.
6: Jesse, hold on.
5: 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Another win for Cole Air.
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6: Jesse, I need you to rewind a bit.
5: Of course, Mr. Rubin, sir. What was it you wanted to say?
6: There was a kitten?
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9: In D.C., everybody's picked a team. 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Not Bobby Pulido. 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In Congress, he'll take on both parties and the corporations jacking up the cost of groceries, housing, and gas. Monica de la Cruz votes with her own party nearly 90%.

0: 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She picked her team. Bobby Pulido's on our team. He'll put us first.
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1: Mr. Rubin, sir, what a day.
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2: What was wrong?
1: AC blowing hot.
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1: She is. So I had to get over there as quick as I could.
2: Naturally.
1: Turns out it wasn't just Mrs. Quigley who was suffering in the heat.
2: Really?
1: Oh no. Mrs. Quigley also has a dog, three cats, a brand new kitten, some kind of reptile. He seemed fine, actually.
2: Wait.
1: There was also a hamster, a few goldfish. I'm not 100% sure, but I think there might have been a hedgehog.
2: But Jesse...
1: Plus a guinea pig, a pet rock from the 70s, five parakeets.
2: Jesse, hold on.
1: And they were all stuck in this terrible heat until I could get into the attic and get the AC working again. Another win for Cole Air.
3: Call Cole Air because we can.
2: Jesse, I need you to rewind a bit.
1: Of course, Mr. Rubin, sir. What was it you wanted to say?
2: There was a kitten?
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11: 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Heil will

0: We're back. It's good news time, Lauren.
1: Let's get into it.
0: We begin with a horse. His name is Mac.
1: Okay.
0: And Mac was rescued after getting stuck in deep mud up in New Hampshire.
1: Okay.
0: Luckily, a group of mountain bikers passing by. It's one of those, you know, right places, right time.
1: Exactly.
0: Mountain bikers jumped in to help keep the horse's head above the mud.
1: Oh my goodness. This melts my heart. This makes me so happy.
0: After that, a few fire departments and animal groups helped in with the rescue. Several hours of work, they were able to pull out old Mac out of the mud and get him safely out of the woods.
1: Thank goodness.
0: The two oldest men in the world.
1: Oh my gosh. Stop just, it right now.
0: Just celebrated birthdays on the very same day.
1: Oh my gosh.
0: Wow, Marino Neto of Brazil.
1: Of course.
0: Turned 114.
1: This is crazy. I couldn't imagine being alive for that many years. How beautiful.
0: And then Australia's Ken Weeks turned 113.
1: Oh my goodness.
0: So they both posed for pictures with birthday cards honoring each other's big day. Mr. Neto is only one of nine men in history to have reached 114 years of age.
1: This is so crazy, and they're so cute and so sweet, wow, and I love this.
0: What would I do at 114?
1: I don't know.
0: I don't know either. And here's the sad part about it. 114?
1: Uh-huh.
0: You've seen everybody around you pass away.
1: I know.
0: That's the sad part about
1: it. Yeah, you're right.
0: All your siblings, your kids.
1: Exactly. Yeah,
0: grandkids even.
1: Yeah.
0: You've seen a lot of death.
1: You have had a really beautiful life though at that point. And to know, I feel like as you know death, you also know like deeper love.
0: Yeah.
1: And you maybe appreciate things a little bit more. So maybe that can be half or glass half full.
0: Yeah. Finally this morning, a story you'll love, Lauren. A hospital valet in Buffalo, New York has become a big source of encouragement for cancer patients. It is at the Roswell Park Comprehensive Cancer Center.
1: Shout out, Buffalo.
0: So his name is John Avery.
1: Okay.
0: He's a valet. And he always greets patients with a smile and supportive words. He makes such a good impression on people that one breast cancer survivor, her name is Kate Fink, credits him with helping her through her treatment.
1: Oh my goodness.
0: Now, after learning that John had been saving up to go to a Buffalo Bills game, Kate and her coworkers got together and surprised him with game tickets, field passes, and even a signed Josh Allen jersey.
1: Oh my gosh. this is everything to me.
0: Take a listen.
2: I mean, he's made an impact. Not just me, but so many other people.
3: Just to have a meaningful encounter. That's not hollow.
2: I wanted to do something nice for him.
3: I serve people. That's what I do. And if I don't got nothing else in the world that means anything to anybody, I know I can live in service.
0: And that's the good news this morning.

0: Hot Seat 95. Lauren, a couple of guys were pulled over this past weekend.
1: Okay.
0: They were driving a couch down a busy road in Charlotte. You didn't see them? You didn't happen to run into them?
1: No, I didn't. But I will say, Charlotte was kind of crazy.
0: Yeah, Charlotte can be a little wild, I'm sure.
1: Yeah.
0: Of course, they were not driving with a couch, like in the back of a truck. No, they were driving the couch.
1: This is so crazy.
0: So, of course, the couch was not street legal.
1: Right.
0: Police even posted a pic of the dude's ride, which consisted of two electric, those little Lime scooters, and a small couch straddling the scooters.
1: This is the funniest thing. So they were just chilling on the couch, riding the scooters. This is honestly, like, kind of smart.
0: So instead of having to stand up on the scooter, they just sat down.
1: Right. Hey, I like your... It's like a creativity is on point.
0: Yeah, that's what the cops said. They captioned it. They said, appreciate the creativity, but, quote, ask yourself, should this be on a road with actual cars?
1: Yeah, maybe on the sidewalk, if that.
0: Yeah. So they said, sadly, there's no video of this. Sounds like the men could have been given a ticket, but we don't know. Shockingly... no indication of alcohol or drugs or anything else. They were just totally sober.
1: Being silly, goofy kids. Silly, goofy guys. I like it.
0: Well, either way, you can't do this. So it didn't last. It didn't last very long. So nope. Don't get any ideas.
1: Oh my gosh! It says that they were traveling down South Tyron Street.
0: Yeah,
1: that's Tryon. That's where I stayed. I was literally on that same street.
0: And you didn't see him. You should have asked for a ride.
1: Oh my gosh.
2: Wake up. Listen. Yeah. Welcome to
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1: 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It's a 3-star day.
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1: And Leo, secret information will be eye-opening today. 3 stars.
0: Virgo is next. You're in high energy. Get it all done. Mood, and you'll have little patience with those who are slacking off. 4 stars there.
1: And Libra, your knowledge and good sense will help more than you think today. 4 stars.
0: Scorpio is next. You're going to have a great day if you just say what you feel. 5 stars.
1: Sagittarius, you'll be full of good ideas, and your choice of activities may bring you enrichment far beyond your expectations today. 5 stars.
0: Up next, Capricorn, personal problems may be hanging over your head, but don't confront the situation just yet. 3 stars.
1: Aquarius, be careful not to take on other people's problems today. 3 stars.
0: And finally, Pisces, don't expect romantic encounters to be lasting. 3 stars for you. Those are your horoscopes. Random facts this morning. Okay, random fact number one. The first recorded sandwich in history made by a rabbi named Hillel the Elder. And it was made for Passover in the first century BC. And you know what they made?
1: What?
0: Nuts, apples, spices, and wine in between 2 pieces of matzah.
1: Nuts, apples, spices,
0: and wine.
1: And wine.
0: That was the sandwich. Yeah.
1: What? I don't know if wine in the sandwich is considered a sandwich. Well, is it? I don't know.
0: Is it like wet now? I don't know.
1: Yeah, is it soggy?
0: It's got to be soggy. Hillel the Elder made it. So anyway, he was credited to being the first person to come up with a idea for a sandwich. Now look at it.
1: How they figured that out is beyond me.
0: I don't know if I'd eat that one, though. Nuts, apples, and spices, and wine.
1: You know what it kind of reminds me of, though? Like a peanut butter and jelly. True. Like nuts, you know what I mean? Peanut butter.
0: Got it.
1: The wine, it's grapes.
0: Okay.
1: Maybe.
0: Maybe.
1: I don't know. I'm just trying to give him something.
0: There. What's the color of the day?
1: Red.
0: Number of the day today, random fact number two. Did you know about 2 million years ago, there was a species of rodents that was as big as hippopotamuses? Can you imagine?
1: What?
0: Yeah. There was some rodents as big as hippos.
1: 2 million years ago, is that what they said?
0: Gigantic rats.
1: I wonder if they were like a cute rodent, like a...
0: Doubt it.
1: You know, or were they terrifying? A hippo size?
0: Size of a hippo. Can you imagine a rat the size of a hippo?
1: No.
0: No, thanks.
1: With that long tail. Yes. Disgusting. That would grow. Freak me out.
0: Number of the day today.
1: 3.
0: KCFM Corpus Christi's Hot Z95. 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
2: In D.C., everybody's picked a team. 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

0: Well, yesterday you and I were talking about these two dudes that hit like 114 and one hit 113.
1: Yeah, just a beautiful life.
0: Two oldest men in the world right now, right? Mm-hmm. So you ever thought, like, what is the secret to a longer life?
1: I think that a lot of us think that, right? Like, the what is it? The Fountain of Youth.
0: And yeah,
1: like,
0: but is it hidden in a pricey bottle of serum somewhere, you know, that we're going to take a shot and all of a sudden, you know, we're going to live to be 100 or a pill or something?
1: It's like the olive oil shots and lemon juice and turmeric and pepper.
0: Is it going to help us get there? There's a longevity expert that would like to tell you something.
1: Okay.
0: His name is Dr. Michael Hall. And Dr. Hall recently shared what he calls the 10 commandments of longevity. It's the recipe for you living a long life.
1: I love this. Okay, let's talk about it.
0: It doesn't cost a thing either, so even better, right?
1: Even better, because I'm spending way too much money these days. Trying to do all these lasers and treatments and sculpture and dang.
0: Hey, I'm just trying to walk without pain, all right?
1: Right.
0: So here's his list here. The Fountain of Youth, pretty simple, doesn't cost a thing. Number one, guard your attention, he says.
1: Okay, I love this. So much. I'm already obsessed with this.
0: Yes. The information you consume.
1: Yeah.
0: Be mindful of it, right? He says, what you think, you become.
1: 1,000%.
0: I like that.
1: I do too.
0: Number two on the list, see if you like this one. Honor your sleep.
1: Yes, yes, yes. As a girl who loves her sleep, this is 1,000% on the top of my list.
0: I was wanting some sleep today. Prioritize quality sleep and healthy sleep habits.
1: Yep.
0: Get that sleep. I love sleep. It's one of my favorite things ever.
1: Yeah. So for us in this time zone, physical recovery happens from 10 p.m. to 2 a.m. And then like all of your mental, everything else happens from like 2 a.m. to 6 a.m.
0: Awesome.
1: There you go.
0: Move daily. Right?
1: Yes.
0: Motion is lotion. It's important to stay active, regular movement and exercise.
1: Even just walking, I think, is so healthy and helpful.
0: Yeah. Well, you and I do this, right? We're pretty good on this moving around stuff and exercising and trying to stay, you know, keep it moving.
1: Mm-hmm.
0: Preserve strength is number four. Maintaining your muscle strength, your mobility, and your posture.
1: Yes.
0: Is key to living longer.
1: I feel like I guess it's for everybody, but women in particular, like, we got to keep some muscle on these bodies, girls.
0: That's the one thing it upsets me the most with so many people doing the Ozempic and all that kind of Wegovy and all that. They lose muscle with that shot.
1: You're like, losing everything.
0: Unless you are exercising.
1: And also eating enough protein.
0: Yeah, and that's why you see that Ozempic body.
1: Right.
0: Yeah, you lost weight, but you look like ass because you're not building muscle.
1: Yeah, maintaining muscle and building muscle is super important.
0: Yeah, you got to work out on top of that. That's okay if you take the shot.
1: Right.
0: But you got to do some kind of muscle building as well, or else you just look sloppy.
1: Yep.
0: All right, 100%.
1: We agree on that.
0: Number five. Eat real food.
1: Oh, don't get me. You know how I feel about this. Don't get me started. This is absolutely yes.
0: Eat real food. Don't the processed stuff. No. Portion control.
1: Yeah. It's like cutting out all of the processed foods and sugars will do so much for your health and well-being. I think people have just like complicated it a little bit. It's like, stop eating processed foods.
0: And they're going, what's processed? Well, anything in a box,
1: yeah,
0: right? You don't want that.
1: It's food that you can hunt for, fish for, yep. Pick out of the ground off of a tree. That's what you should be eating.
0: Yep. Minimally processed foods.
1: Yep.
0: Number six, embrace purpose. Find your purpose. Find meaningful work.
1: Yeah.
0: Service and goals. Find stuff that has a purpose, right?
1: I love this. This

0: is why you talk to the people that like have just kind of like silly jobs and they're like, yeah, I'm not happy. And it's because
1: why are you doing it?
0: Because you're doing it for nothing, right? Yes. You're doing it for something that has no purpose, no meaning.
1: No goals.
0: Right.
1: You got to have goals in life, right? You got to have, this is what I want to accomplish. This is what I want to do. And constantly, I've always, and to add to that, I've always said, always be a student, right? Always learn. Like, always want to learn. Continue learning. Learn new things, right?
0: Right, absolutely.
1: Challenge yourself.
0: Ask questions, meaningful questions. That's me.
1: All right, number seven on the list, cultivate relationships.
0: Yep.
1: You got to build and you got to maintain strong connections with your family and with your friends.
0: I think it's important to remember that a part of having good friends is being a good friend. So, yeah. Like, being that allows you to also get that in reciprocation, yeah, right?
1: Two-way street.
0: Yeah.
1: Yeah. A couple more on the list here. Welcome challenge, as I just said a few seconds ago. Keep your mind engaged with stimulating activities. So, yes, welcome more challenges, new challenges, right? Challenge yourself. Don't be content with what you have. Number nine, remain curious. Again, this goes along with what I just said. I should have wrote this. continue learning and exploring new experiences. Sorry. I mean, if I would have known this was coming up, I wouldn't have said it.
0: Right. No. Yeah, absolutely. That's exactly what I said. I always ask questions. Curiosity, I think, is very, very... I think it's a really good trait to have. Just remaining curious and asking questions and keeping that, like, it's like whenever you're a kid, you think about the like childlike curiosity that kids have. We have to keep that alive. Going. Yeah.
1: And finally, keep the funnel wide, as they say.
0: Okay.
1: So this, again, this is all coming from this, this expert, Dr. Michael Hall, who's a longevity expert. He said, keep the funnel wide. He said, aging is a natural narrowing of our little metaphorical funnel. So if you do your best to be resilient with healthy habits, you're going to keep that funnel wide. So he says the goal is not to accumulate more birthdays, but to make these years healthier and more meaningful.
0: We love this. I love this type of stuff.
1: This is amazing. We should print this out, post it somewhere, right?
0: Right.
1: Again, make the most of what you only have so many birthdays.
0: It's true.
1: Make the most of all of them. Quit that, never gotta sweat that. You could quit that, never gotta sweat that. You could quit.

0: Well, Dunkin' is releasing a special menu for Avengers Doomsday.
1: Okay.
0: So this is supposed to be like a big movie. Like, I really haven't gotten into like the Avengers series, but so many people think it's like everything.
1: I'm kind of surprised that you haven't, actually, for some reason.
0: No, not really been a big Avengers guy.
1: Okay.
0: But like, I was talking to one of our sales guys the other day, Freddie, and he was like all about this.
1: I think that people that are into it are like super, super into it.
0: Super fans, right?
1: Right, yeah. For sure.
0: Like, I see Freddie like dressing up for this thing.
1: Yeah, I can see that.
0: I mean,
1: that
0: if you know
1: too.
0: Freddie, you know, he probably would. Anyway, November 4th is the date for Avengers Doomsday. So Dunkin' has got special donuts and drinks and collectibles going on.
1: I love it. Collectibles are always kind of like the move whenever you think of these. I guess it's like Dunkin' and what is the other one called? Dunkin' Donuts. And then there's another one that like does stuff like this. The collectibles all the time. Coffee shops just do it all the damn time.
0: Yeah, sure. Starbucks, of course.
1: Yeah.
0: Dr. Doom Munchkin's tin with 25 donut holes.
1: I love this.
0: Yeah. The other collectibles, a color-changing mug, 4 character-themed cup sleeves.
1: Okay.
0: 4 glove cup sleeves and 4 different tumblers, all Avengers-themed.
1: People are going to go crazy over this.
0: I think so.
1: Yeah.
0: And shout out to Dunkin' because this is just another way to make more money off of people, right?
1: Yeah. I wonder as I'm saying this, I'm like, how have I ever had a Dunkin' donut? I don't actually know. Are they good? You know that I'm like a sucker for donuts. But
0: they are good.
1: Okay.
0: I've had Dunkin' most of the time through airports.
1: Okay.
0: Not really have gone to the ones we have here.
1: Right.
0: I think are the one we have
1: one.
0: Here. Yeah. No, I've just airports for me, but still, it still hits the spot.
1: Okay, good.
0: Doomsday Donut. It's a brownie batter donut with chocolate icing and green and chocolate sprinkles inspired by Dr. Doom.
1: Okay. That's not for me, but it sounds good.
0: Yeah, they'll jump on this. Avenging Donut is a cotton candy filled, topped with vanilla flavored icing.
1: Wow. How do they do that?
0: I don't know.
1: What?
0: Pretty talented.
1: Yeah.
0: It's got red, yellow, and blue sprinkles. That's supposed to represent the

0: Avengers, X-Men, and Fantastic Four.
1: Okay.
0: So, here we go. We got the Ice Captain Chino.
1: I like this.
0: Get this?
1: Yeah.
0: Espresso, caramel flavor, coffee milk, lightly blended, served over ice. I'll take it all day.
1: Yeah, people are going to hop on
0: that. This is right up my alley here.
1: Right.
0: If I had to pick one.
1: It would be that.
0: I'm going with this one, the Ice Captain Chino. How about the Clobbered Cloud Latte? Espresso, milk, toasted white chocolate flavor, topped with cookie, butter, cold foam, and crumbles.
1: You might like that one too.
0: I know. I just read that and I said, hold on. Wait a second.
1: Maybe you got to try both.
0: Yeah, it's inspired by the thing's rocky exterior. I think I'll go that one.
1: Okay.
0: Yeah, forget what I said. I'm going with Clobbered Cloud
1: Latte.
0: You
1: love a little crumble.
0: Yes. It got me at the crumble. Well, it got me at the cold foam, actually.
1: Yeah.
0: The crumbles just sealed the deal. Wakadon Daydream Refresher.
1: Okay, so they're going all out. Yeah, it's like a little something for everybody. So there are the people that love coffee, there are the people that love the donuts, and then there are the people that love the refreshers, yep. And they're hitting every single mark.
0: Yeah, they're not done. So this is like a berry refresher, raspberry flavor, oat milk, topped with purple marshmallow cold foam.
1: Oh my gosh.
0: It's inspired by Black Panther. Then they have the Optic Blast Lemonade. So if you like lemonade, sweet tart lemonade, blue raspberry flavor, that's inspired by Cyclops. And then even further, Lauren, the Dooms Orders Energy.
1: Wow. This is crazy.
0: Jeez. Green apple Dunkin' Zero, sparkling water, and purple marshmallow cold foam create a sweet, tart, and fizzy sip. Inspired by Dr. Doom. And one more. The Doom Cloud Latte. Espresso, milk, mocha swirl, vanilla flavors, toppled sweet cold foam, and cocoa powder.
1: Oh, wow. They're doing it all.
0: Well, talk about knocking it out of the park with this menu.
1: Mm-hmm.
0: I would hate to work at Dunkin' during this time.
1: Oh, my gosh.
0: To remember all this crap.
1: I think they have to have it somewhat easy for their baristas.
0: They're probably going through training right now.
1: Right,
0: like, all
1: right.
0: We got to meet at 5 p.m. today, everybody, because we got to go over the training for this damn Avengers menu.
1: Yeah.
0: Everybody's all hating life right now. They're like, oh, God, I forgot. What do I put in this? So either way, Avengers Doomsday hitting theaters December 18th. The menu hits November 4th.
1: Okay.

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What's your real name? And not your stripper name. I make it rain on you like a window pane. Dance, I make her dance. 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

0: So we've done plenty of stories where an embarrassing wedding moment pops up from time to time.
1: Mm-hmm.
0: But I think this one takes the title.
1: Okay, takes the cake.
0: We've all seen it, but this is a new one. A woman from Australia has gone viral, sharing a clip from her wedding ceremony where her groom forgot her name.
1: Wait, what?
0: Accidentally referred to her by her sister's name.
1: No way.
0: Yeah.
1: No way.
0: Yeah. Now,
1: I think that this is diabolical.
0: What would the reaction be?
1: Yeah, this is actually crazy. I don't know. Maybe an honest mistake. Maybe.
0: Why would he call her sister's name?
1: That's the question.
0: Yeah.
1: That's the question.
0: Now, in the video, she immediately corrects him and they kind of laugh it off, right? Because they're in front of everybody. But in the caption, she says, still not over being called my sister's name at the altar.
1: Yeah. No.
0: So, for what it's worth, the bride's name is Emma.
1: Okay.
0: Sister's name is Emily.
1: Okay.
0: Now, look, it's a little close, but still a mistake. But people are saying things in the comments like, who names their daughters Emma and Emily?
1: Yeah, I don't know. I would have so many questions, and I think this would be a fight for me. Does that make me toxic? I don't know.
0: But I think most women would be pissed.
1: It's maybe a little bit of just a red flag. It's like, wait.
0: I don't know.
1: How do you mistake that?
0: There was a follow-up video here where Emma notes that they moved pretty quickly to getting married. They decided to get married. She got pregnant.
1: Okay.
0: So even though they had only known each other for 10 weeks.
1: Ooh, it's tough.
0: Yeah.
1: This entire situation is so tough for me.
0: Shotgun.
1: Yeah.
0: Shotgun wedding. Anyway, she also added, if it was a random name, I would have questions. My sister is my best friend. I have no concerns, she says.
1: Mm, okay, so maybe just like putting faith in her sister that there's nothing going on, because that's my biggest question. Like, what are you doing?
0: I don't know. Either way, I still have questions. I still would keep a little side eye going on here.
1: Yeah, same.
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0: In the U.S., 1 in 5 children with cancer will not survive. 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

I've watched the same old Democrats run my county for years. 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Nothing gets better. Nothing changes. I want something simple. Transparency. I want to know where our money goes, who gets hired, and who benefits. They promise jobs, but too often those jobs go to friends, family, and political donors. 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What do they do with our money they take from us? They raise taxes virtually every year, and if you don't pay their taxes, they can take my house. 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We have the power to change it. The time for transparency and accountability is now. 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

0: 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Born and raised in Edinburgh, Bobby's a father of four that doesn't need a GPS to find the Valley he calls home. 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She did it, putting our South Texas seniors at risk. She picked her team. Bobby Pulido's on our team. He'll put us first.
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0: Well, we all know they say what happens in Vegas stays in Vegas.
1: Except for a couple things.
0: Well, something tells me this story should have stayed in Vegas.
1: Okay.
0: A woman has filed a lawsuit claiming that she suffered serious injuries. She was riding a mechanical penis attraction.
1: Oh, my gosh.
0: Yeah, apparently, I have not seen this. I've been to Vegas a million times in this area, downtown Las Vegas.
1: Okay.
0: There is an establishment called The Nerd.
1: Do you know what that place is?
0: No.
1: Okay, yeah, me
0: neither. I guess I've skipped by it every time I've been, Fremont or whatever.
1: Mm-hmm.
0: She says she and some friends went over there at closing time and asked an employee to ride the mechanical manhood, we'll say.
1: Okay.
0: They call it by, you know, its slang name. The employee operated it by using a joystick and a control panel, kind of like a mechanical bull.
1: Okay.
0: But it is shaped like a, well, you know.
1: We know.
0: As the manhood sped up, the woman's foot and ankle got caught under the main shaft area of the ride.
1: Oh, my God.
0: And there is a large cutout section, and that threw her from the ride and caused her injury.
1: Oh, my Lord.
0: So she was, well, we should probably say ejected
1: oh my from the God. Ride.
0: Now, this may sound funny, but the woman says that it's very serious. The lawsuit says she suffered painful physical injuries

0: with mental stress and, as she put, a shock to her nervous system.
1: Oh, goodness.
0: Yeah. So how do we feel about this?
1: I have mixed feelings. I understand, obviously, like, this sucks for her. It probably was super painful. But also, like, I feel like you, is there a waiver that she signed?
0: Exactly.
1: Like, waiving risk of liability. You're in Vegas, probably, I would imagine, if it's close to closing time, maybe under the influence.
0: Oh,
1: is it
0: 100% this chick was drunk?
1: Right. Like, is it is it your fault? You know, like, I don't know. I don't know.
0: And you know, you look, you got on it. This is
1: right.
0: What, you know, this is what they're meant to do, throw you off.
1: Yeah, exactly.
0: What did you think you were going to do? Your whole 8 seconds or whatever on this thing? It's
1: right.
0: Not a bull either.
1: Yeah, yeah. So, I don't know. I feel for her. I'm sorry that happened. I don't know if it's... I feel like maybe it might be a little bit of your fault.
0: It is her fault. I think it's 100% her fault.
1: Yeah.
0: She has no loss. They're going to throw it out of here.
1: I think they will as
0: well. She's seeking $30,000 in damages,
1: damn,
0: by the way. Yeah.
1: So. She probably lost big in Vegas. She's trying to get back.
0: Trying to make up for that, right?
1: Right.
0: Make up for that Vegas trip. I don't think she's going to get it, so we'll see.

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1: Let's get into it.
0: Sometimes a great story can make up for an unexpected tragedy, right?
1: Absolutely.
0: A couple getting married last week in North Carolina, but the recent storms cut off access to the highway to get to the area.
1: Oh my gosh.
0: So most of their family and friends couldn't make it. So.
1: Oh, this is heartbreaking.
0: What do you do? Right? Yeah. Get married by yourself? An open invitation was posted on social media asking anybody in the area, any local people or visitors who were already there, to show up and help make their day special. And guess what? They did.
1: That is crazy.
0: In the end, more than 400 people showed up to watch these two they had never met.
1: Oh my gosh.
0: Get married, including a DJ and a photographer.
1: This is so cool.
0: So even the hired help showed up. They did run out of food at one point.
1: Yeah, I would imagine so, right? I would imagine they weren't expecting.
0: 400 people, right. But then people started bringing food as well.
1: This is so cool. Talk about like a wedding story, something that you'll never forget. I hope they never get divorced.
0: It turned into a huge party.
1: I love it.
0: Everybody just bringing stuff, you know, bottles and beer and everything else to make it one huge celebration. Here are the newlyweds, Jaden Sink and Kimberly Lamprin, talking about their situation.
2: I think that the wedding that we had was better than the one we had planned. This whole thing just came together, and within 24 hours, you would have thought the Queen of England was getting married. There was 400 cars at least.
3: Yeah, there were families of 30 people, 14 people all showing up. There were families, so many people stuck here. We met people from, Ohio, California,
2: New
3: Florida.
2: Jersey, Florida, everywhere. I mean, the entire island really showed up. We plan to come back every year for our anniversary and stay at the campground.
0: More good news this morning. A man named Alistair Cass stormed out of his house in England last month. He was frustrated that his favorite soccer team, the Arsenal, just lost.
1: Okay.
0: But that was fortunate because he became a hero for a woman. So he storms out of his house, right? He's pissed. Once he was outside, he heard a woman crying for help.
1: Oh my gosh.
0: From behind his house. So he followed her screams, and then he saw her, and she was stuck in the mud up to her chest. And she wasn't able to move for 4 hours. She had been stuck there.
1: Whoa.
0: So he tried to pull her out, couldn't do it. So he had to go call for help. They did get her out.
1: Thank goodness. Thank goodness he was so upset. We always say right place, right time.
0: Yep. And, you know, she later sent him a thank you note.
1: Okay.
0: She said, of course, they're British, right? So she said, thanks to the Arsenal for being rubbish at football. Otherwise, he wouldn't have come out of his house pissed. Right. Finally, this morning, three wind turbines spinning on Antarctica's Ross Island have made an enormous impact on the energy market of Antarctica.
1: Okay.
0: So they mitigated roughly 122,000 gallons of diesel consumption. And all the associated costs of shipping diesel there.
1: So the wind turbines did this.
0: Yes. So because of these turbines, that saved 122,000 gallons of diesel that would have been needed otherwise.
1: Right.
0: Can I put a turbine on my truck? No. Not happening. All right. That's the good news this morning. More coming up at Hot Z95.
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4: 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In season, out of season, didn't matter. 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Not hunting season. 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Local game warden was cool, though. 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College buddies thought Dad deserved a cool nickname. His name was Tom, and Buona came from the old TV show Tarzan. So, Buona Tom, savage hunter. Smart man, great dad. I miss him. Anyway, when you need heating or cooling help, daylight, twilight, even after midnight, call Tommy Cool. 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

0: 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Born and raised in Edinburgh, Bobby's a father of four that doesn't need a GPS to find the valley he calls home. In Congress, he'll take on both parties and the corporations jacking up the cost of groceries, housing, and gas. 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Bobby Pulido's on our team. 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
1: 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What's good? It's your boy Drizzy Drake, and you are now in the mix with DJ Grooves.

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1: 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We are proud of our history, but we're even more excited about our future. 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

0: Everybody's picked a team. Red versus blue. Not Bobby Pulido. He picked you, South Texas, where we're just fighting to survive as the price of beef, gas, and rent keep climbing. 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Born and raised in Edinburgh, Bobby's a father of four that doesn't need a GPS to find the valley he calls home. 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

baby girl. I'm the man from the big B.A. Hey, won't you come play around my way? 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Rock shows here in Japan. 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
1: People ask, how'd your dad get the nickname Wanna Tom? Dad was smart. 2 science degrees from Texas A&I, and he loved to hunt deer. In season, out of season, didn't matter. Dad hunted deer like a savage. Once, he and a college buddy were up in the hill country. Dad got pulled over because he had a taillight out, and as luck would have it, he had a deer in his trunk. Not hunting season. That bought him a spot of trouble. Local game warden was cool, though. Let him go with just a warning. No harm, no foul. College buddies thought Dad deserved a cool nickname. His name was Tom, and Buona came from the old TV show Tarzan. So, Buona Tom, savage hunter. Smart man, great dad. I miss him. Anyway, when you need heating or cooling help, daylight, twilight, even after midnight, call Tommy Cool. 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
1: You stepped out for your morning jog, except it's not your usual morning jog. 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Audible. 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
1: One of my favorite donut spots is getting into the Avenger game. 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
2: DJ Automatic.
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1: Soccer superstar Lionel Messi played his last game for Argentina earlier this week. He's officially retired and the world cried. There's just a sadness because you feel like it's the end of an era. When Steph Curry, yeah, and I'm not even a fan of the team he's on, when he goes, there's going to be crying.
2: Oh, when LeBron goes, it's going to be crying. Yes, Messier's on that level of athlete or above that level of athlete,
4: especially
2: to be honest.
4: Like what he means for short kings around the world, too.
2: You know, he's a big, talk about it, Ant.
4: He's a glowing, he's the guy, the shortest king of all kings.
2: What is he, like 5'7", 5'8"? There's not many professional athletes that big.
1: No, his wallet is 6'5". Anyway, Otto, what do we have for food news, DJ Automatic?
2: Dunkin's teaming up with Avengers Doomsday to launch a limited edition drink, donut, and collectibles. The big collectible is going to be the Doom Tin. It's going to come with 25 little munchkins inside of it.
1: Oh my God!
2: And it's going to be a tin Dr. Doom mask.
1: I'm just excited about the munchkins. I still remember when I figured out that a munchkin was just a donut hole. That's what advertising will do. Smart marketing.
2: Yes.
1: Sponsored by Kohl's.

0: don't know if this makes sense, but you're my hallelujah. Give me a time and place, I rendezvous it, I fly to it, I beat you there. Girl, you know I got you, us, trust. A couple things I can't spell without you. Now we on top of the world, cause that's just how we do. Used to tell me sky's the limit, now the sky's our point of view. Man, we stepping out like, whoa,
1: oh God.
0: Cameras point and shoot. Ask me what's my best side, I stand back and

0: Us. Oh my gosh, that is exactly what Keisha Shante is saying. She claims that Drake is the father of her child. Now, Drake's representatives say absolutely he is not the father.
1: That's how famous and like how successful and on another level of life Drake is. He doesn't even respond to it. He has an assistant. But beyond the point, I don't think he's a father. I think he's learned his lesson the first time he got caught trying to deny his kid.
0: Yeah, knowing Drake, he already had a vasectomy. He's like making sure he's not anybody's father. But you know what?
1: Drake cut the pipes? No way.
0: Here's what I was thinking, though, immediately when his reps denied the claim.
2: You are not the father.
0: Right away. Remember watching Maury? And like the women would run and the guy would run around.
1: Shout out to the cameraman because they always kept up with them no matter where they went.
0: But what were we doing watching those shows?
1: I have no idea. I was watching that. I was watching Jerry Springer. And then like a lot of the cartoons that I was watching on the flip side were South Park. I was a big South Park person.
0: Oh my gosh. That is not a cartoon for kids. And low key, I'm going to say this. I don't want any pushback either. SpongeBob is an adult cartoon. Hear me out.
1: What?
0: It's low-key a little nasty. You have sandy cheeks. What are we talking about here? You have Bikini Bottom. And look at Patrick. He's a starfish.
1: Hey, hold on. Patrick's been beating allegations for a long time now. You back up off the starfish.
0: We'll be right back. Brought to you by New Nordic.

a relationship, you know, maybe a message that's a little suspect, and a whole lot of receipts. That's what we call down in the DM, okay? And that's coming up next.

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1: Today's Down in the DM, we're going to talk about a couple, Jay and Selena. They've been together for 8 years. Mm. They also have a 5-year-old daughter.
2: Okay.
1: And they're not married, but they live together and they're, you know, they're just busy. They each have successful careers, but it's a lot going on
2: What's
1: right now.
2: What's the problem with the relationship? What do they got going on?
1: Well, besides the fact, automatic, that they're not married yet.
3: Oh.
1: He hasn't married her.
3: They don't have to be married to be happy together, though.
1: Do you think she's going to be hitting me up for a Down in the DM if the relationship was great, though?
2: Well, what does she think her guy's doing that's stopping her from being his wife?
1: So we already talked about it, but so she doesn't have to go through it all over again. Let's take Selena off hold, and she can explain to you, Otto and Anthony, what she thinks that her man is up to.
3: All right. Selena's on right now.
1: Hi, Selena. Will you please tell Otto and Anthony the story that you told me when you sent me the DM on Instagram?
4: So we're at the store and he handed me his phone to show me something and a notification appeared at the top. It said something like, oh, you made a connection for a match with Ashley.
2: And what did you say to him about that?
4: Well, I told him to let me see his phone and I checked for the Hinge app and it wasn't there.
2: Do you think he actually deleted it while you guys were inside the store?
4: Of course he said he didn't, but honestly, we were in there for another 20 minutes, so he definitely had time to do it.
2: Has he ever cheated before, though? Has he done anything else that would make you think that he could be like an unfaithful guy?
4: Before we had our daughter, he was always out and talking to other women.
2: Okay. So you guys got more serious after you got pregnant then?
4: You know, he really did change. Having our daughter really changed him.
1: Oh.
4: We moved in together. Everything was great. He's a really great dad. And he treats her like his little princess.
1: I'd love to hear that he's a good girl dad, but I'm not so sure that he's, you know, you guys aren't married. There's a lot going on here. So I just think, what if he's back to his old ways? I want to see if he's talking to this girl or not. Yeah.
4: We're going to be so mad if he is.
2: What do you mean we?
4: Oh, me and Sophia, our daughter.
2: Oh. Now, why would you involve your daughter in something like this? Especially if dad's not doing anything wrong, because you don't know that he's doing something wrong.
4: Okay, but if her dad is cheating, he isn't going to be living with us anymore.
1: Exactly.
4: She needs to be prepared for that.
2: That's just weird. I would never let my kid know about something that's going on with their parent just over speculation, because you're guessing right now. You don't know. That's what you shouldn't get her involved.
4: Okay. Well, she's not your kid.
1: Hey,

0: This is part two of today's Down in the DM, and Selena sent me a direct message on Instagram because her boyfriend, Jay, who's also the father of her child, that they've been together for years and years and years and years and years, he received a message from Hinge while they were inside the grocery store.
1: It said something like, oh, you made a connection for a match with Ashley.
2: And what did you say to him about that?
1: I told him to let me see his phone, and I checked for the Hinge app, and it wasn't there.
2: Has he ever cheated before, though?
1: Mm-hmm. Before we had our daughter, he was always out and talking to other women.
0: Now, she admitted that he's been unfaithful in the past. So it could just be that she's paranoid about certain situations, or it might be going down to the DM, and that's what we're about to find out. It's Ashley. What are you doing?
3: Let me go to the other room.
0: Are you there?
3: All right. I can hear you now. Who's this again?
0: My gosh, you've got me feeling like I'm filling out the whole Hinge questionnaire again. It's me, Ashley from Hinge. What are you doing?
3: Ashley from Hinge. Nah, I think you got the wrong number.
0: Well, hold on, Jay. We matched on Hinge, remember?
3: I don't even know what that is.
0: You know what? That's kind of weird. I'm pretty sure it was you. I mean, that's how I got your phone number.
3: Nope. Couldn't be me. I don't even know what Hinge
1: is. Quit saying you don't know what that is.
0: Girl, I told you not to jump in. Jay, this is Dana Cortez from The Dana Cortez Show. And your girlfriend, Selena, is on the phone. And she thinks you're looking at women or looking for women on dating apps. She said she saw a message from
1: Hinge. I know what I saw, Jay.
3: I knew you were behind it. I should have figured you'd do some crazy shit like this. This is ridiculous.
1: I wouldn't be doing this if I didn't see what was on your phone that day.
3: Why can't you just believe me? I'm here for you and Sophia. Like, just believe me.
1: Ah, here you go again. You might be able to trick them, but you're not going to get me.
0: He didn't say anything wrong, Selena. I think you're just a little in your head. I'm not kidding. I tried, and he never said anything.
3: I'm telling you. She can't live without the drama. She just makes some up and then runs with it. It's ridiculous.
2: I can definitely see that.
0: Automatic, we just said don't start that, okay? We just said that. I'm going to let you two talk it out, but I really think you've got some trust issues, Selena. I didn't feel like anything went wrong. It did not go down in the DM. Even though it didn't go down in the DM, if our girl here, Selena, doesn't get over what Jay did a long time ago, it's not going to work out because it's been years. Their daughter is 5, and I understand there's some trust issues because they're not married and whatever he did a long time ago, but you can't keep carrying those things with you forward. She's bringing them into the relationship today, and she's even including their daughter.
4: Yeah,
0: I mean, she spoke about that.
2: That's the part I didn't like of the whole using your daughter as ammo against your partner, though.
0: Okay, Otto, you can't tell somebody how to parent, but we can advise her, right? Well, like, maybe it's not the best thing to do.
4: I think that part, when she explained it to us, is like, yo, if this does happen, then I have to get my daughter prepared to be able to move out and get this man out of her life.
0: But
4: I thought that was honorable. But then she was wrong about her suspicion. And then also on top of it, in a weird way, her paranoia.

0: and insecurities didn't even let us get all the way through to the DM. So he like he
1: it was just getting repetitive though, Anthony. He wasn't doing anything. I really believe the guy. I swear to you, I can tell when someone is faking it out. He didn't even try to engage even somewhat. And I understand wanting to tell your child, but you don't tell your child you're suspicious. You tell your child after there's a problem, because then your suspicions are going to be projected onto that child. Selena has an issue with whatever happened early in her relationship with Jay. That has nothing to do with what's going on right now. And why do you want to project that onto your kid?
2: I want to say this. He did know that she knew about the Hinge thing. And
1: he did.
2: And he said right away, he was like, I don't know what you're talking about.
1: So now you're on Selena's side?
2: Well, I'm not on Selena's side at all. But
0: no, it's leaving me curious, because I think he was onto it from the beginning.
1: And I don't.
0: And I just wonder if, like, maybe if we would have been able to develop more, she would have actually got it.
1: Maybe that's a question we ask. Am I wrong in this one? Do you think that Jay figured out from the moment that I called him?
2: I mean,
1: that
2: if his girl is paranoid like that all the time, he was probably ready for it.
1: Okay, he might have been ready for it then. So at Dana Cortez, at DJ Automatic, at Anthony A Comedy, taking it to the timeline. And also, I think this woman went about the whole thing the wrong way. Otto, I agree. She shouldn't have brought the kid into the convo.
0: Nope.
1: All right, let's continue it on the timeline. Back with more right here next. So don't go anywhere.

0: Hey, what's up, everybody? Gino here with you. I want to tell you about a special department we have inside our building. 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
1: 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Bobby Pulido's on our team. He'll put us first.
2: 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Not authorized by any candidate or candidate's committee. 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
1: Holy moly, it's a true virgin birth. Charlotte has not been around a male for 8 years, and she's pregnant.
2: Swear. What kind of animal is it?
1: Why are you assuming it's a weird animal?
2: Because humans just don't get pregnant without another person there.
1: It's a shark.
3: Oh, I knew it.
4: Hey, dude.
1: Charlotte, the shark.
4: I thought we were going with a whole other Mary thing, but nope. Shout out to the shark.
1: Anyway.
4: Baby shark.
1: Seven, eight baby sharks is what she's pregnant with.
4: Damn, dude.
3: Well, how'd she get pregnant? She just like swam into some sperm?
1: Scientists explain that Charlotte's egg fused with another cell, which triggered cell division and led to the creation of an embryo without sperm.
3: Wow.
1: It's called parthenogenesis, and like, it actually translates to miracle birth.
4: Same thing as like Godzilla. Godzilla's not real though. But you know,
1: how do you know that, DJ Automatic?
3: Because there's no such thing as a 300-foot dinosaur-looking thing.
1: You didn't think Charlotte was real, yet here we are with eight babies on the way.
3: I knew she wasn't a real woman.
1: Oh, and I got it wrong. She's actually a stingray.
4: Oh, okay. All right, dude.
3: Your WTF is you. That's what it is.
4: Stingray from a shark.
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1: Can we talk about Mac Miller real quick?
2: We can.
1: The Divine Feminine Live has been released in honor of the album's 10th anniversary. From my cup runneth over.
2: Well, Mac Miller makes some great music. He's got another song that's doing really well right now.
1: Think about how people feel about Mac Miller to this very day. Obviously, may he rest.
2: His music's here.
1: We were at our daughter's family weekend. She's in college. And her girlfriends are all about Mac Miller. Mm-hmm. They were talking about him and blah, blah. When I said, you know, I actually interviewed Mac Miller, had a conversation with him. They were like, what? Anthony, same for you. You spoke to him too.
3: Yes. Beautiful. He was a beautiful soul, and every generation has their artists that they gravitate towards on a spiritual level. And for a group of people around the world right now, he is their Tupac. He is their Selena. And it's because of, you know, the music that he makes reaches you on a deeper level.
2: That's how I know Anthony, is because Mac Miller, Anthony wanted to interview Mac Miller. I already had an interview set up, and Anthony was trying to sneak into the venue.
1: He was
2: like, hey, let me carry your records for you. And I was like, All right, go for it. And I let
1: are you, Anthony?
2: And Anthony got an interview. That's when I knew. I was like, oh, we got to put this guy on the radio.
1: Dang. Well, honestly, I just think he's just such a lovely soul. I heard Ariana Grande speaking about him recently, and she said he gave her the courage to move forward with the kind of music she likes to do instead of what her record label was trying to tell her to do, just do pop. And here
2: we
1: are
2: today.
1: That's
2: what we got now. Yeah.
1: All right. R.I.P. Mac Miller. Again, the Divine Feminine Live is available. We'll be right back after this. Brought to you by New Nordic.

0: 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Girl, you a 10, girl, you a 10, girl, you a 10. Girl, you a 10, girl, you a 10, girl, you a 10.
1: Maybe you're at the gym, you're in a car, or avoiding your coworkers, whatever it is. 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
1: It continues with a little trip to Odom.
0: I think I know that town.
1: Yeah, I think you do.
0: I think I've been there once or twice. All right, we're headed to O-Town. The Odom Owls are our high school of the week. We look forward to having their cheerleaders in the studio and also hosting their pep rally as well.
1: That's right. 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
2: 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Monica de la Cruz votes with her own party nearly 90% of the time. 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Bobby Pulido's on our team. 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

0: this time of year feels the best. It feels warm. It feels cozy. It feels like I could get in front of a fire and watch it snow. I know that's not going to happen right now, but that's how I feel. What's your favorite season? And let's talk about the best parts of
1: fall.
0: You
1: think this is a Hallmark movie or something?
0: 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Next.

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1: It just reminds me, I love fall so much. This time of year is my favorite. It's cool. You get to wear coats. And not just that. It's not just that. I like the way you look in winter clothes. I like the feeling that I know the holidays are coming.
2: It's your favorite season?
1: I think so. Yeah, I especially love

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3: What was wrong?
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3: Naturally.
2: Turns out it wasn't just Mrs. Quigley who was suffering in the heat.
3: Really?
2: Oh no. Mrs. Quigley also has a dog, 3 cats, a brand new kitten, some kind of reptile. 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
3: Wait.
2: There was also a hamster, a few goldfish. 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
3: But Jesse.
2: Plus a guinea pig, a pet rock from the 70s, 5 parakeets.
3: Jesse, hold on.
2: And they were all stuck in this terrible heat until I could get into the attic and get the AC working again. Another win for Colair.
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3: Jesse, I need you to rewind a bit.
2: Of course, Mr. Rubin, sir. What was it you wanted to say?
3: There was a kitten?
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5: 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Hey, what's up, everybody? 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

0: DJ Automatic's playlist. This is Dana Cortez Show. Who is this?
1: Hello, good morning. This is Syra.
0: Hi, Syra. How you doing?
1: I am doing great. How are you guys doing?
0: Doing well. Do you have a request for the playlist?
1: Yes. Can I please get Sorry Miss Jackson?
0: Woo! Yeah. Let's get some Outkast on the radio for sure. That's one of the, I think, one of the classic hip-hop songs. It'll never go away. I wish I had seen Outkast live. I never got to see them live.
2: I've seen them live many a times, and I remember one time, Andre 3000 actually jumped off stage in his tiger pants. This is tiger pants era. And beat the hell out of... Yeah, no, they're leggings. They were pants.
0: Okay.
2: And he beat the hell out of some dude in the front row.
0: Wait, did he get back on stage?
2: He never even missed a verse. He didn't miss a line.

0: hate to say this, but I think I agree with Anthony A. Let me explain. It's DJ Automatic's playlist here on the Dana Cortez Show.
1: She says it's like it's a bad thing. So
2: I'd say some outlandish things. So I'm like, oh, be careful what you agree with.
0: He said that Lil Wayne might be the GOAT. And yes.
1: That's not outlandish.
0: Oh, exactly. Mm. And that's why I think I might agree. Who else has done, is doing, has been the father, has so many sons and daughters? The top daughter, Nicki Minaj. Who? And who could do a song like this?
2: And if you want to just leave it at the music alone, the lyrics alone.
0: Lil Wayne's on the radio. Let's go.

0: I want to talk about 2 Chainz' verse on this next song. It's DJ Automatic's playlist here on the Dana Cortez Show. All 3 of their verses. Oh. Such a good song. And it's one of those that I think gets forgotten about because Drake has so many hits. But let's give 2 Chainz some flowers right here for this party record.
1: And also, too, a lot of it done in Big Sean's cadence and his rap style, too.
0: Oh, it is.
1: Shout out Sean Don.
0: Turn this one up.

0: It's time for your down in the DM on the Dana Cortez Show.
1: Well, here we are. It's time for that down in the DM. We're going to talk about Brian and Lacey. Now, Brian hit me up because they're having trouble because of social media. Well, here's the thing. Lacey stopped posting photos of them together. So he thinks maybe she's talking to someone else. She's trying to portray herself as a single woman. So, Brian, go ahead and take him off hold. My question to you is, did she scrub all the photos of you two together on a timeline?
2: No, I mean, she hasn't done that. She hasn't gone that far. But she hasn't posted a pic of us in over a month. And she's not coming over as often. She used to come over like 4 or 5 nights a week. And now it's maybe once or twice, like if I'm lucky. And I have to like beg her for that.
3: Why don't you just spend the night with her? I mean, I'm going to be real with you. I like being in my own place. And honestly, I never spent the night with Autumn when we were dating because his apartment wasn't very clean.
4: Hey.
3: It's true.
4: Come on now.
2: Well,
4: we
2: go to her place, but she has a roommate. And that's just not where I want to be. It's not my thing. So she's getting her own place in the next month or so, though. So
3: okay.
2: Maybe
3: well,
2: that could work
3: out. That makes a lot of sense. So who is she talking to on Instagram that's got you all worked
2: up? I'm not 100% sure who he is. But I saw that she sent him her phone number, and it was either like Adam or Abe, and I couldn't see the name, but I do not know a guy by that name.
3: She's not spending the night with you. Okay, we got that. She's posting photos with friends, not you, and she's sending a guy her phone number. So, you know what? I usually try real hard to make excuse for the ladies, but that's 3 strikes, and I think we should do this.
4: I can do this one. I'm agreeing with Dana for once in my life. The minute you stop, you know, posting your photos, that was kind of enough for me. I think that she might be up to something.
5: Dude, I just like the fact that you got Dana agreeing with Otto. Man, that's very rare, dog. So low-key, I kind of hope they're both wrong.
2: Yeah. I mean, I do too, man.
3: Otto, are you going to be Adam or Abe? Or what are we going to do?
4: I'm going to go with Adam.
3: Oh, okay.
4: That's the most common name out of those. So.
3: Okay, so die.

0: What do I do?
1: Just stay quiet, Brian. Just don't worry. We're going to do this now.
0: All right.
2: Hi, this is Lacey.
3: Hey, Lacey, you busy?
2: Who is this?
3: It's Adam from Instagram.
2: Adam?
4: It's going down. 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
8: Down to the DM, we reached part two here. Brian and Lacey, this is a very committed couple, but Brian is wondering why Lacey, his girlfriend, isn't posting them together on social media anymore. No more pictures. She's not spending the night with him, and she recently sent another guy her number.
9: I'm not 100% sure who he is, but I saw that she sent him her phone number.

0: and it was either like Adam or Abe, and I couldn't see the name, but I do not know a guy by that name.
1: Automatic is pretending to be Adam, the guy that, you know, supposedly she sent her number to. So maybe Lacey is just preoccupied with work and friends, or maybe it's going down.
2: Hi, this is Lacey.
3: Hey, Lacey, you busy?
2: Who is this?
3: It's Adam from Instagram.
2: Adam who?
3: Come on, Lacey. We've been talking for a minute. You DM me your phone number.
2: I don't want to use this apartment service to begin with, but it was Casey said she'd make like $200 for the referral, so I was trying to help her. I'm not doing this.
1: Lacey, just go ahead and stop. Get your girl to $200 and use the apartment locator. No, this is not what Brian thought it was. Lacey, my name is Dana Cortez from the Dana Cortez Show, and you're obviously a great girlfriend to Brian.
0: I'm sorry, I got paranoid there for a second, and let me call you after this.
2: What are you talking about?
3: Oh.
0: Lacey, I mean, you haven't been staying with me, you haven't been posting about us, and I don't know why, but I just freaked out.
2: I was honestly trying to be nice and take some time with us, but if I'm being real, I don't even want to be with you anymore.
3: Oh.
0: You don't want to be with me? What? We can talk, Lacey, we can talk about this. What?
2: This isn't the reason. I just don't feel the same way you do about me, okay? I tried. I honestly tried.
0: Lacey,
2: I did.
0: Come on. We can work this out.
2: I care about you, so I'm honestly in this moment trying to be nice, but I got to go. I got to go. Bye.
1: Brian, you know, I want to say something. She's done, and I know you might be shocked by that, but it does sound to me like she's maybe been trying to talk to you about this, so hold on, or I'll call you back. It did not go down in the DM. But yes, exactly, Anthony. You know, I know this guy's hurt. Brian, I know you're hurt. I know you're hurt. But when somebody tells you they're done and you keep pushing them to want to work on the relationship once you've reached this point, because she didn't even sound upset about this.
3: Yeah, I was
1: going to
3: say, she was done.
1: But it wasn't even this, because we can talk about it. And she's like, it has nothing to do with this down in the
3: DM. Straw was what it was.
1: I don't think so. Otto, I think she's just trying. And when you don't like someone like that anymore, she obviously cares about the man. She told him, I care about you.
4: Just do it straight up. When she said the whole thing about, oh, I've been trying to be nice about this, it triggered a flashback to me to when a girl was trying to do that to me, where she's like, oh, you're such a nice guy, I don't know how to break up with you. Just do it. What do you mean?
1: But if somebody tells you that, you should dump them. You should say, okay, you know what? If I'm such a nice guy, I'm out. And then they're going to want you back. That's
3: easier said than done.
4: That's the part for me where man to man to Brian, I'm like, I want to, like, as a friend, like, shake him. Like, come on, bro. This girl clearly does not want you, but he can't see that yet.
3: Well, what did you do when they said that to you, Ant?
4: I, unfortunately, like a lame, stuck around for 3 more months until... in hindsight, it was, because at that time, I still had a nice hairline, and I was over tripping over a good... Anyway.
1: But but that's not lame. Let me explain. Hold on. If you really like somebody, giving it a chance is one thing. When you enter the begging phase...
3: Yeah, but when somebody tells you something, you have to believe them.
1: I understand that, but Brian is in the begging phase, and you know what I'm talking about, the begging phase. When someone's like, I don't want to be with you, and they're like, please don't leave, and you're like, fine, I'll stay. But deep down inside, you don't want to stay. Why do you want to be in the begging phase? If you're having to tell someone, please, let's work it out, please, let's work on it, please, no! You're pushing them to do something they don't want to do, and mind you, they're doing it because they really care about you, but they don't love you like that. They still have feelings, and they don't want to hurt you.
3: I've been in that situation.
1: The begging phase is the worst phase.
3: And you feel bad for that person, and you're like, God, how do I let them down nicely?
1: You don't want to let them down.
3: But there's no way to do it nicely.
1: There's no. You got to cut the cord, baby. You got to cut it off. You know, if someone says, like, please, please, please, don't be the please, please, please person. Because if you're begging, think about what you're doing. You're hurting yourself, and in the end, the result's going to be the same. It ain't going to work out. I hate to tell you that, but it's just not. How did you get through the begging phase? And more importantly, because I'm like, don't beg. But you know what? When you feel like you're going through it, you just feel like you're never going to make it. Oh, my gosh, I can't be without this person. And then you realize, oh, wait, I made it. I'm healed. Share your story at Dana Cortez, at DJ Automatic, at Anthony A. Comedy, on the timeline, of course. We'll be back with more right here, coming up next.

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1: Holy moly, it's a true virgin birth. Charlotte has not been around a male for 8 years, and she's pregnant.
2: Oh,
1: Swear.
2: What kind of animal is it?
1: Why are you assuming it's a weird animal?
2: Because humans just don't get pregnant without another person there.
1: It's a shark.
2: Oh, see? Oh, I knew it.
3: Hey, dude.
1: Charlotte, the shark.
3: I thought we were going with a whole other Mary thing, but nope. Shout out to the shark.
1: Anyway.
3: Baby shark.
1: Seven, eight baby sharks is what she's pregnant with.
3: Damn, dude.
2: Well, how'd she get pregnant? She just, like, swam into some sperm?
1: Scientists explain that Charlotte's egg fused with another cell, which triggered cell division and led to the creation of an embryo without sperm.
2: Wow.
1: It's called parthenogenesis, and like, it actually translates to miracle birth.
3: Same thing as, like, Godzilla. Godzilla's
2: not real, though.
3: But, you know,
1: how do you know that, DJ Automatic?
2: Because there's no such thing
1: as
2: a 300-foot dinosaur-looking thing.
1: You didn't think Charlotte was real, yet here we are with eight babies on the way.
2: I knew she wasn't a real woman.
1: Oh, and I got it wrong. She's actually a stingray.
3: Oh, okay. All right, dude.
2: Your WTF is you. That's what it is.
3: Stingray from a shark.
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3: Man, Unc, you tripping, bruh. Stop calling me like that about some little cigarettes. I'm going to take you when I get out the studio.

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1: Is Drake hiding another kid from us? Oh my gosh, that is exactly what Keisha Shante is saying. She claims that Drake is the father of her child. Now, Drake's representatives say absolutely he is not the father.
2: That's how famous and like how successful and on another level of life Drake is. He doesn't even respond to it. He has an assistant. But beyond the point, I don't think he's a father. I think he's learned his lesson the first time he got caught trying to deny his kid.
1: Yeah, knowing Drake, he already had a vasectomy. He's like making sure he's not anybody's father. But you know what?
2: Drake cut the pipes? No way.
1: Here's what I was thinking, though, immediately when his reps denied the claim.
3: You are not the father.
1: Right away. Remember watching Maury? And like the women would run and the guy would run around.
2: Shout out to the cameraman because they always kept up with them no matter where they went.
1: But what were we doing watching those shows
2: at those ages? I have no idea. I was watching that. I was watching Jerry Springer. And then like a lot of the cartoons that I was watching on the flip side were South Park. I was a big South Park person.
1: Oh my gosh. That is not a cartoon for kids. And low key, I'm going to say this. I don't want any pushback either. SpongeBob is an adult cartoon. Hear me out.
2: What?
1: It's low-key a little nasty. You have sandy cheeks. What are we talking about here? You have bikini bottom. And look at Patrick. He's a starfish.
2: Hey, hold on. Patrick's been beating allegations for a long time now. You back up off the starfish.
1: We'll be right back. 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
0: 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All right. Please do. Some positive to counteract some of that mean stuff from YouTube. All right, we'll be right back after this. 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
1: 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I'm Dana Cortez.
2: DJ Automatic. I go by Anthony A.
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1: Classic right there.
2: One of my favorite songs of all time. One of my favorite rappers of all time. All right, the next birthday we got, it is Teddy Riley's birthday.
1: Super insane producer, one of the best to ever do it. I know it's a lot before a lot of our times, but it's worth getting that, you know, download and taking a listen.
2: I mean, the guy wrote Dougie Fresh, The Show, and he wrote Michael Jackson's Remember the Time. He is one of the most amazing producers of all time, and I guarantee you, he has inspired the next birthday we have here, Bruno Mars' birthday.
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2: All right, now we're going to 1991 when Vanilla Ice drops the Cool as Ice soundtrack.
5: Face the music, then I'm right behind.
2: So after having the first ever hip-hop Billboard number one and an album that spent 16 weeks at number one, what did the movie industry decide? They decided Vanilla Ice needs his own movie and his own soundtrack. Well, it did not go very well. But at least he got paid, right?
1: I guess, but that was bad.
6: I always like to remind people who always say, hip-hop was best in the 90s. I'm like, yo, y'all let Vanilla Ice make a lot of money.
2: All right, and last, we're going to 2019, when Pitbull trademarks his famous grito. So this is one of the few sounds that's protected by trademark, and it is likely the only sound that is protected by a musical artist.
1: Well, I know Cardi B is trying to trademark the, you know, her little
2: She probably is, but it takes years to get a trademark.
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0: We spent a couple of hours, maybe an almost 3 hours yesterday, where you can go adopt dogs or cats, kittens, puppies. If you have room in your heart and your home and you're looking for a pet, you should adopt one. All of us had pets when we were little. Having pets when I was little was one of the best parts of growing up, except that one time, I don't know why, I was asleep. And you know how cats get zoomies in the middle of the night?
1: Yeah.
2: Oh, yeah.
0: I just woke up with my cat on my face. Oh. I was like, oh, my God. And he thought he was just playing. Or she, we found out it was a girl. Or no, it was a boy. No, it was a boy. It was a boy, actually. We thought it was a girl. And then he was licking himself one day, and I said, what's that? And my nana said, that's a boy.
2: Oh,
0: I said, oh, okay.
1: When we were there at, yesterday, it reminded me of something when I was little. So my mom, Buck kept going to the bathroom in the house. And
0: oh, no, Buck.
1: He wouldn't listen, and he wouldn't mind her. He would only mind my dad. So one day, he just she just took him and took him to the pound and left him there. No.
0: Your family dog got dropped off at the pound?
1: Yes, and she didn't tell any of us. She just took him and put him over, and they're like, we come home, and we're like, where's the dog? And she's like, oh, he's gone for the day. And we're like, what do you mean he's gone for the day? She's like, I took him to the pound. He went to the bathroom in the house again. And I was like, and of course, everybody had a meltdown. She's like, don't worry. It's just, we're just trying to scare him straight here. I was like, wait, what? She's like, we're going to pick him up on Monday. They already know.
2: Nice.
1: And,
2: so,
1: and I will say this, the dog never went to the bathroom in the house again. Ever.
3: Also, I mean, it could have worked, but also I think there's like an animal health professional going, dogs' memories don't work like that They don't, right?
1: His did.
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1: You dig that?
2: What's poppin'? Let's get into it, man. Sir. It's a new day. It's a new show. Tino, Nicasio, and Matt. We'll actually kick things off with Nicasio, who, it's interesting. He's always super on his parents' side, right? At 35 years old, no matter what they say, it still goes. Up until this point, he kind of feels like he's outgrown some things that his mom is suggesting that he does.
3: He's just getting old.
2: We're gonna talk all about it and peel back the layers of the onion next with Tino Cochino.
4: Crack,

0: Time for us to do this thing called Real Talk. We keep it real. We talk about our life. Let's talk to Nicasio, who is always super just adamant on doing whatever his parents want to do. Doesn't matter. He's like, mom and dad said it. Let's do it. But this time, you're kind of switching things up. Your mom, you were saying, has been wanting to do a bunch of different activities with you, and you haven't really been into it.
1: I feel like I'm starting to outgrow it now. Like, I feel like, you know, because she wants to do, like, the whole pumpkin patch. She wants, you know, do carnivals and fairs and stuff like that.
0: She
1: want to
0: dress you up like a pumpkin?
1: Maybe. Huh. Damn near. And so I'm just like, I don't want to do stuff like that no more. Like, I want to start doing new things with the family. And they're just, you know, that's what they've, you know, raised us on. And
0: do you view it differently because you're a parent now, you think? Or what is it?
1: I don't know. I just feel like I'm not your little boy no more.
2: At 35, you finally realize that?
3: Does your son like the pumpkin patch?
1: Well, he loves it all. Yeah, he does. But I mean, that's the tradition that I was, you know, raised on. He wasn't. I can change it right now if I wanted to.
3: I'm just saying, because if your son enjoys it, then why don't you just, I don't know, yeah, like go. Like, yeah, it's not for you. Maybe it's for him.
1: Maybe. And maybe I'll just send him with my girl and then they can go together.
2: God forbid you go. So because you don't like going to the pumpkin patch anymore, you don't want to go with your son.
0: Matt, you're no one to talk. Your family watches America's Got Talent and you leave to walk
2: the cat. That's not the same. That's not the same.
1: Yes, it is. I just don't want to go through the whole thing. I don't care for it.
0: So you want to kind of basically, now that you're a parent, you want to create your own traditions versus doing what they did.
1: Yeah, like let's go, I don't know, let's go plant the pumpkins. You know what I mean? Let's go plant the seeds. Oh, interesting. Let's watch them grow. You know what I mean? Like,
2: exhilarating.
1: Instead of picking them, they're already grown.
0: Let's talk to Tania. She's been on hold for a minute. She'll tell us how becoming a parent changed her perspective of her parents. Mm-hmm. Next, inside Real Talk.

0: change the way you look at your own parents. You're hanging out with Tino Cochino. We have got Tania on the line. Ooh. Let me know.
1: My parents were super strict, and I thought it was ridiculous. We couldn't go nowhere. We couldn't even go to the neighborhood park. My friends, we would grow up, and all my high school friends, they would be like, oh, we went here, we went there. And my parents were like, no. Now, as an adult, I understand, because all my friends that ended up growing up ended up sadly making the wrong choices in life, and some of them ended up on drugs. Their parents allowed them to do way too much. So now that I'm raising my kids, I feel like I want to be like my parents. I want to be strict. I need guidelines for them. And I feel like with my mom and them, it was 9 of us. And out of that 9, about 7 of us turned out successful, doing good. So now I appreciate it. When I was growing up as a kid, I thought they was the meanest people in the world.
0: Tania, I appreciate the call. Thank you so much for being a part of the show today.
2: Yes, sir.
0: Look, man, coming up next, Instagram got a new feature. I don't know if you like it or not, but they let you blur people in your stories now.
3: I saw that.
0: So like, a lot of people use it as like soft launch relationships and stuff. We'll talk more about it next.

0: Instagram now lets you blur people in your stories to help soft launch a relationship.
1: No kidding.
0: It's an AI-powered pixel effect for stories. And I like literally that is the reasoning of why they did it. So if you want to soft launch a relationship and not really put them out there, but kind of show that you're taken, you blur their face and keep it moving. I don't know. I mean, is this something you would use, you think, Serena?
2: I don't think so, because I mean, I have a husband.
0: I mean, not obviously, not that, but like, Jesus Christ. Like, would you use it for anything?
2: I don't think
0: like,
2: so.
0: What would we blur?
2: What I was saying though was, I don't know if I love all the like the new filters on Instagram, because it's so drastic, like all of them. I'm like, I just want like a nice little like glow. Does it have to change my whole background and make it look like, I don't know, it's night when it's day? And it's just, it's too cool. Much.
1: Well, what if you use it because your kid plays a lot of baseball, but you don't want to necessarily post like other people's kids? You take a picture of him with the team, you can blur all the other kids' face out, and boom, post your kid. Show his baseball team.
0: I'm curious about this. Miss Kiki in the comments said, wait until everyone discovers that ChatGPT can actually unblur it.
3: Oh my God.
1: Wow. How do they know what it really looks like?
3: No, I can't do that. It'll just draw it out.
0: Yeah, I feel like it would give you a weird. It would just look like a club flyer.
1: Yeah. With that stupid font.
0: You saw Baby Bash was just complaining about that. Oh, it keeps happening to Baby Bash. They keep booking him in different shows and making the flyers. And he posted one the other day, and he's like, bro, I swear to God, if someone does it again, I'm not going to do the show. Like, well, I'll send you pictures. Stop doing this.
2: But I was going to say, what's crazy, it's not that hard to just put his picture on the flyer. You know what I mean? Like, instead of just putting it to chat, like, it's not that hard.
3: I've been finding the photos, and I crop them out, and I send it to him.
0: Oh, do you?
3: So, yeah, he's probably.
1: Oh, so you're it. The narc.
0: Nicasio loves trolling, bro.
1: Yeah.
0: Biggest troll in the game, this fool. Okay, now this is a real question. Serena, do you feel that men become more attractive as they get older?
2: Some, and some go the other way.
0: What a political answer. Just say yes.
3: Jesus Christ, Serena.
1: Or no.
0: Let's talk more about this. Is it actually a thing? Next.

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0: Why do men usually become more attractive as they get older? What do you think, Serena?
1: I mean, it's not all men.
2: Jesus.
0: Oh, wow. I mean, no one said that. I'm sitting right here.
1: Why are you so
0: defensive? It's a thing. People say that men become more attractive as they get older.
1: I've never heard that.
2: Oh, my God.
3: Are you serious? What
0: do you live in? All right, so I was going to play the audio for you, but whatever music they used in the background, probably some soft piano crap, it got flagged. And so I'm going to read the captions to you, but if I sound a little robotic, that's because I'm having to read as it comes up. Make sense?
2: Gotcha, yeah, yeah.
0: All right, so why do men usually become more attractive as they get older? Because everything that makes the man attractive takes time to build. That means confidence, muscle, money, experience, and status. The girl said, and what's different for women? He said, a woman usually gets attention a lot easier. Men have to earn it. Nobody cares about your potential. They care about what you have built. So stop complaining that nobody sees your value. Go build it. That way no one can f***ing ignore you.
3: Oh my God.
2: They put the F word in there?
0: Yeah, it did.
2: Oh my God.
0: I like that though. I think it makes sense.
2: Yeah.
0: That is true though. I mean, I feel like if it's like these younger like Love Island guys, girls see him and they're just like, oh my God, he's got a six pack and he's got blonde hair and he smokes strawberry vape. And they like that. But if you're looking at actual like older men, yeah, 9 times out of 10, I feel like you never even hear him say about looks. They say things like, oh, he's got his stuff together. Or, you know, yeah, you saw the car he has or man, his house or whatever. Mm-hmm. Like it kind of is
3: confidence
0: like,
3: thing.
0: It is the things, right?
1: Yeah, I think the confidence is one thing, but also like if I was out there looking for, you know, a man, it would be confidence, but also how he treats people. So it's not necessarily like, I think how your personality is, it's going to make you look more attractive.
4: What do you think is your personality or looks for you? Like which one are you going to go towards more?
1: Everyone's always going to be attracted to what they're attracted to. But I'm saying your personality shapes that. It can make you more attractive or it can make you less attractive.
4: So if a guy is not that hot and his personality is really good, you're going to go for him?
1: Maybe. Well,
3: you have a chance, Nicasio.
4: Wow.
0: Psychologists say if a man is truly in love, he will start to change. And there's a list of 5 things.
2: Oh.
0: I will share them with you next.
4: Oh my God.
0: And we'll see if we agree or disagree.

0: We are hot. Z95.
1: Remember the name.
2: Hey, let's go.
0: Hit radio.
3: First person shooter mode. We turning your song to a funeral. To the just say they want office. You better be talking about working in cubicles. Yeah, them boys had it locked, but I knew the code. A lot of debating my numero. Not the 3, not the 2, I'm the UNO. Yeah.

I'm about to. Yeah.

0: Okay, we'll see if Serena and the fellas in the room agree with this. Psychology says when a man is truly in love, he starts changing in unexpected ways. The first, he gets jealous. Not because he wants to control you, but because of the thought of losing you, it feels personal.
1: I don't like the jealousy thing, though. My husband was jealous. I mean, he still might be jealous, but he's worked on it because I was like, you know, like, that's not cool.
0: But when you used to go through his cell phone, was that not based off jealousy?
2: Oh, damn.
1: No, that was based off, I've already explained this 100 times.
0: Not everyone's heard this.
1: I'll explain it again.

0: That's why everyone listens every day, nonstop. Thanks, everyone. Appreciate that. Oh, no.
1: But it was because of things I wasn't sure if they were true and I had to confirm. But it was not jealousy.
0: What would you call that?
2: Rage?
0: Insecurity?
1: Maybe. Oh, it could have been insecurity. Yeah. Okay.
0: Number two, small things that hurt him. So a cold reply, being ignored, feeling unappreciated. The deeper than feelings type things matter just a little bit more to him now.
3: Yeah. If you care about someone, the little things hurt. If you stop caring about somebody, then you just stop arguing about everything. Nothing bothers you. That's when you got to be on the lookout as a woman, I think.
0: Number three says he becomes protective. He'll start to notice who's around you. He pays attention. He wants to make sure you feel safe. People naturally protect what they deeply value.
4: I feel like that's why I like to keep my girl at home. I don't like to post her and all that because I like to protect what's mine.
3: I like to keep her at home.
4: Okay. She can get hurt.
0: Number four, he acts more playful. There's more teasing. There's more laughter. There's more playful synergy between you two. Sometimes affection just looks like having fun together.
1: Yes, my husband, I do feel like, is goofy when, like, I make him be goofy, if that makes sense. I feel like he's just not naturally goofy. Like, we'll have, like, dance parties in our kitchen with our kids, and it's just, like, random at any given time. It's like,
3: and he'll dance? You gotta film that.
4: I hate to be in there.
0: Oh, wow. You seem a little bothered by it. Are you jealous?
4: No, I just...
0: she's having fun with her family? Just, girl's caged up?
4: It's kind of silly.
3: That's okay to be silly.
0: That's the whole point, though.
4: It's kind of silly.
0: To let loose.
4: Yeah, I know.
0: Are you just serious?
4: It's just not me. It's just not me. Okay. It's not my cup of tea.
0: Okay. Mm. Well, number five, it says that he wants your attention. Not from everyone, just from you. He wants your attention. When a man truly cares, your attention means the most to him.
1: Yes.
0: Matt, do you agree with this? Like, I feel like you never want your family or wife's attention.
3: Actually, I do. My wife, so I've been kind of getting in shape, you know, hitting Orange Theory pretty hard.
4: Aren't we all?
3: You know, my wife kind of says something like, oh, all the girls staring. I was like, this is for you, babe. Like, I'm trying to, because I like when she comes up and, like, grabs my arm. She goes, oh, damn.
0: I have actual audio of Matt's wife grabbing his arm the other day.
3: Yeah, except she has a deeper voice.
0: Good for you. Yeah. She does.
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0: Hey, what's up, everybody? Gino here with you. I want to tell you about a special department we have inside our building. 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
1: I feel like how you treat strangers is a very important thing. It shows your character. Our listener, Jaylene, is thinking of dumping a guy because of how she saw him treat a waiter.
2: Hey.
3: Oh, wow.
1: We're going to break it all down, read the DM that she sent. Listener therapy is coming up next with Tino Cochino. Hang on.

0: 10, girl, you a 10. Girl, you a 10, girl, you a 10, girl, you a 10. 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
1: All right, Jaylene reached out because she's thinking of dumping a guy because of how he treated a waiter. She saw it firsthand. It made her feel some type of way, but she wants to make sure she's not, you know, being sensitive or overreacting. Yeah. So she wants some outside perspective. The DM that she sent says, listen, I've gone on a couple dates with this guy who seemed cool, but last night we went on this dinner date and he kept making comments about how the server was rubbing him the wrong way. Ooh, huh. The service wasn't great, but I thought he was making a big deal out of nothing, honestly. Then he only let the $2 tip on a $100 dinner. Honestly, it completely turned me off. I'm feeling like it just speaks to this man's character and it makes me not want to see him again. Is it wrong to dump a guy over one bad tip? I think you're 1,000% right. It speaks to his character. It shows you the type of mindset that this guy has towards people. It was $100 bill.
2: Yes.
1: And then you gave $2. Like,
2: that's 2%.
1: That is insane. I get that it's bad business, but also it sounds like you're probably at a nice establishment. And if that's the case, it's probably packed. And your server is not just your server. They're serving everybody. Mm-hmm. And it gets hectic. And I think people forget that. And it's okay to cut a server some slack. Nicasio, let me guess. You disagree.
3: Oh, yeah, for sure.
1: Okay.
3: 2%? Like, or $2? Like, that's not bad. If she was if she was giving bad service, like, you can't just expect me to give you a tip because you're just there serving my food. Like, no, you're a server, so serve me right.
1: Well, the waiter was a man. You called him a her, so that was interesting.
2: Yeah, yeah, yeah.
3: Same difference.
1: Matt, I feel like you're a little more logical. Yeah, what are your thoughts?
2: Boy, bye. $2 on 100. And in the beginning of the DM, she says, I've gone on a couple dates with a guy who seemed cool. It's not just like she said, oh man, this man's amazing. The only thing is this little $2 tip. She doesn't even seem excited about it in the first place. And I used to wait tables, and I think $2, I mean, I would chase that guy out in the parking lot.
1: All right, should Jaylene leave this guy alone because the tipping of only $2 on a $100 bill shows his true character, or is she overreacting? We have Megan on the line. We'll get her thoughts on it next.

0: listen to therapy, man. Today, Jaylene reached out. Mm-hmm. She's thinking of dumping the guy because of how he treated a waiter. I guess it was a $100 bill. He only left a $2 tip because he just felt that the server was rubbing him the wrong way.
1: God.
0: Let's talk to Megan. Do you think it's worth leaving him?
2: I wouldn't dump him just because he left a $2 tip. If the service was actually bad, I don't think he should be expected to leave a super great tip. But if he was rude, disrespectful, and embarrassing that whole time, that would bother me a lot more than the tip.
0: Have you ever been a server, Megan? Just out of curiosity.
2: I actually have been a server.
0: Oh, this is perfect. So Matt was too. Now, you were saying they always told you what?
1: 10% tip if the service sucks. 15% tip if it's decent. And 20% tip if they go above and beyond. Nowhere does it say a 2% tip for bad service. And it sounds like the service wasn't even that bad. So he should have at least technically left 15%.
2: He should have. But as far as dumping him goes, the $2 wouldn't bother me. It would be more how he acted.
3: It's Tino Cochino.
4: Coming up next with Tino Cochino.
0: Too short. We all love him. He's a legend. And yes, he recently spoke out and made some comments that he would attend Diddy's welcome home party. And that was not received well.
5: Oh, dang.
0: He is now apologizing, and we'll share his apology with you next in Tea Time.
6: Tell the people,

0: So the legendary Too Short recently spoke out and said that once Diddy gets out of jail, he will be there at the welcome home party.
1: Yes,
0: baby,
1: sir.
0: Let's go.
1: Oh my God.
0: That statement was not received well. He must have got so much backlash. Too Short does not seem like the type of man to apologize for anything. Yeah. I mean, his favorite word is bitch.
1: I know.
0: But he made an apology.
2: I want to thank all the people that called me yesterday, text me, hit me up about this TMZ Puff Daddy thing. I was a little insensitive with my words. I said that I didn't condone what he did to Cassie, but I would go to his party if he came home. And I really didn't know the full extent of the case. I did not know that there were a lot of women who claimed that they had been abused by Puff Daddy and how it affected them. I do not condone abuse in any kind of way, not emotional, not physical, not sexual, and I don't support anybody that does it. I want to say I'm sorry to the people that were hurt by the words that I said. I have listened, I have learned, I read up on it, I am more informed, and I'm telling you now that to my daughter, to my daughter's mother, to my mother, rest in peace, to my stepmother, to my cousins, nieces, aunties, all of them, all of the women in my life, all the women in general. This is not a black thing. This is all women across the board. I do not support abuse or abusers.
0: One of my favorite verses from Too Short.
3: Oh, no.
0: Is where he says, I met this girl. Her name was Joan. She loved the way I rocked on the microphone. And when I met Joan, I took her home. And she was just like a doggy all on my I met another girl. Her name was Anne. All she wanted was to freak with a man. When I met Anne, I shook her hand, and we ended up freaking by a garbage can.
1: Oh, my God.
4: Bro, the rhymes back then were so basic.
1: Can I ask something? What's the big deal? He can't be there for his friend?
3: Nicasio, I consider you a friend. But if you ever abused women, I would not support you anymore. I'd walk away from you and never talk to you again. Does that make me a bad friend or a good person?
1: You support Michael Jackson.
3: Hi. What's
0: I
3: next?
0: I want to be started something.
3: I support his music.
0: Something. Listen, man, coming up next, I want to talk to you about this week's episode of my dating podcast, Laugh at Love, and just break down my Chris Brown experience if you haven't heard about it. It was wild.

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1: It continues with a little trip to Odom.
0: I think I know that town.
1: Yeah, I think I've been there.
0: I think I've been there once or twice. All right, we're headed to O-Town. The Odom Owls are our high school of the week. We look forward to having their cheerleaders in the studio and also hosting their pep rally as well.
1: That's right. 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

0: So I have a dating podcast where basically every week I just kind of trash dating in 2026 because it's just so different, bro. And I went to the Chris Brown Usher concert recently, and I was just surrounded by women that were openly talking about who they were going to sleep with that night and asking if they wanted to switch partners. And
1: that's hot.
2: Thanks for the invite.
0: But I just, it was so crazy to see in the wild like this when I was in my 20s, like dating, that was not a thing. Like the guy really had to go and try and, you know, court a woman and try and make it happen. And now it's just like you walk into the VIP and they're like, all right, you come.
2: Wow. Oh my
0: and
2: God.
0: It was really interesting to experience. So that's one. And then two, I'm kind of just, I found out that men should not have fun with themselves for at least a year. And if you cannot do it successfully for a year, it completely resets your mind and your brain in so many different ways.
2: According to whom?
0: I'm not going to attempt this.
2: No.
0: Because it sounds crazy to me.
1: You imagine you die in the middle of that?
0: Listen, man, I would love for you to stream it and just check it out. I thought about canceling it because I was like, I talk about it every week, but there's not a lot of engagement.
2: Uh-huh.
0: And so on this week's episode, I was like, look, if you guys don't want this, I'm not going to keep doing it. And boom, I woke up, poof, DM full of people. Don't stop. Keep doing it. I'm like, okay, I guess you're listening.
2: Yeah, they're there to listen, not necessarily to comment, right?
0: I want to talk to someone.
1: Oh my God.
2: Hi. You got dogs.
0: Go stream it now wherever you stream your favorite podcast. All you got to do is search for Tino Cochino, Laugh at Love. Coming up next, we're talking this unprofessional item that Gen Z is bringing to job interviews, and it's costing them the job.

0: professional item that Gen Z is apparently bringing to job interviews, and it's costing them the jobs. You're hanging out with Cino Cochino. Let's talk all about it. Our producer, Matt, has more.
1: It's an iced latte. Basically, Gen Z is being called out, and I don't think this is that bad, for bringing their iced coffee drinks into a job interview, and they're being called out by a pretty prominent, like, TikTok job recruiter, and she called out all of Gen Z, saying it's unprofessional to bring stuff like that to a job interview.
0: I just don't understand why. I feel like no matter almost where you go, someone has a drink of some sort. And it's a coffee. It's not like it's an energy drink.
1: It's not like you're bringing Mickey's 40 in there.
0: Yeah. At Matt aging himself.
2: Yeah, that's crazy.
1: That's not cool anymore?
0: That's okay. I mean, what are your thoughts, Nicasio?
2: I mean, I feel like if she was on time, that's fine, because it shows that you got up early, you went and handled your business, got your drink, and then you came here and you're on time for the interview.
0: Oh, that's good.
2: But
0: that's
2: if she was late, it's like, damn. So, like, you really...
0: That's a good point. Like, damn, you came late to get that coffee. Yeah. No, that's a really good point, actually.
1: Yeah, 100%.
0: Monica, what do you think? Should Gen Z be turned away from getting jobs because of a latte?
3: I think it kind of depends, because you want to be professional. So going over there with a drink and like drinking a drink while they're like, you know, asking you questions doesn't really sound professional.
2: You know, to me, I feel like if I can't have my coffee there, I don't want to work here.
1: Ooh, flip the table.
3: Well, see, I'm the type that I don't care. I would go to work late every day with Starbucks. So I'm that type of person. So I don't.
0: Oh, what an employee.
3: Hey, I'm a good employee, though. I used to actually work at a car rental, and I used to do the Starbucks runs, and I used to go get like 8 to 10 Starbucks drinks for everybody on the clock.
0: I noticed the key word in what you said was a job that you used to had. You ain't there no more.
1: Nice.
4: Yeah. More coming up with Cino Cochino.

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1: Surprise.
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1: I'm trying to get an understanding for our producer, Matt. I don't think it's a midlife crisis, but I feel like he's...
2: A full life crisis?
3: Yes.
1: I don't know. I feel like you're just on the fence with who you are currently. Because I feel like when Matt first came to the show, he was very, I feel like...
3: Bubbly?
1: Yeah. Like, just a different energy. And now he seems very negative, which is fine. We all transition. But, like, there's a you're turning time away from your family and from your wife. And you've been open about this. You've talked all about it.
3: Yeah.
1: But there's this viral first class test that is apparently, like, dividing...

0: men and women in the dating world, and you're on the side of the women, but that's I feel right. like you really don't defend women that much.
1: Oh, no, I do.
0: On the radio, you do, damn. But in your personal life, you don't.
1: Oh. No, I do. I treat my woman like a queen, unless there's something I don't want to do.
0: Okay.
1: And then I protect my own peace. I think that's important, too.
2: Oh.
0: He's just walking that tightrope.
1: That's right.
0: All right, we're going to talk more about this test that is dividing men and women in the dating world next.

0: So there's a viral first class test in the dating world that is apparently dividing men and women. And our producer, Matt, is on the side of women. You were hanging out with Tino Cochino. Let's talk all about it. This is Real Talk. Break it down, brother.
1: So basically, if a man and a woman get on a plane and they're dating or they're together or whatever, and the man gets offered a first class upgrade for him in his name, he is obligated. He should, as a real man, give that first class seat to his girl, and he goes and sits coach in the middle section or whatever, middle seat.
0: I agree
1: next
0: with that.
1: To screaming. Okay, good.
2: That's crazy.
0: Yeah, yeah. Why do you think you would leave your girl in coach and you would go sit in first?
2: No, I would just decline it, period. You don't say you give her this ticket, right? You don't know who's sitting up there in first class.
0: So what?
2: Depending on who's there, you might lose your girl on the plane.
0: You're insecure, bro. You can't keep a woman.
1: That's not your girl anyway. That proves that she's not your girl.
2: My girl would want me to turn it down because she wants to sit next to me.
0: Is this to your girl?
2: If your girl is willing to get up and go sit first class, she's not your girl.
1: That's not true.
2: Period.
1: She's taking you up on your offer.
2: That's crazy, bro.
0: Bro, and the fact Nicasio is talking to you with his pinky up right now is next level.
1: Yeah, I know.
2: I forgot my ring.
1: I'm used to it, though. But the men are feeling really triggered. Some of them are saying, why does the man always have to suffer? Maybe I'm not a real man, but I disagree with the notion that a man must always sacrifice for his partner.
0: You're not suffering, but I mean, it's just... my thing is, for some people, they want to experience it. So I could see the guy wanting to be like, look, I want you to check it out. Go up there and see what it's like. It's all good.
2: Man, my girl's going to be thankful she's even on a flight. 30,000 up.
0: That's sad, poor thing.
2: You know what I'm saying?
1: Yeah, I know. My wife would expect me to give it up.
0: Let's take it to the phones, get a female perspective. Amy is actually a little bit younger and just kind of started getting into the dating world. So what does she think about it? We'll find out next.
2: Come on, true. Millie.

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1: No. Hey, I had to

0: There's a viral trend. I don't know if you guys have seen it. It's called the first class test. And basically, it poses a question. If you're on a flight with your partner and you were given the opportunity to move up to first class, fellas, would you take that first class seat and say, cool, baby, I'll see you when we land? Or would you give the first class seat to your girl? Amy is new to the dating world, so I'm very curious to get your perspective on this.
1: I mean, he doesn't have to give it to me, but the most chivalrous thing he could do is just give it to me.
2: Aw.
0: Okay, so see, Nicasio was saying that he feels, you know, you should stay together, but you think this is the gentleman-like thing to do for him to give you the seat.
1: Yeah, because who wouldn't want to be with, like, a gentleman that wouldn't mind giving it to you?
2: But what if I got on the flight to be with you? Like, I like company on the flight. I know it's quiet and stuff like that, but I like to, like, you know, have someone that I know next to me. So, you're going to leave me?
1: Well, just like he would have left me, like, I'm going to leave him.
2: I don't know, man. I'm a different type of guy, so I probably would have just declined it, period. I'm saying, listen, like, go and offer it to someone else because, I want to sit coach my baby. I'm serious.
0: You're lying.
1: See, that's a different question, though. That's completely different. If you were to do that, that's even better, too. But, like, if you do get a free seat, might as well just give it to your girl.
0: Might as well, right?
2: Oh, my God.
0: Listen, man, I got some comedy shows coming up. I want to shout them out because I'm excited to hit this road, man. Hopefully, I'll be seeing you soon. Don't move. Man.

0: All right, so I've been on this comedy journey for a little over 2 years now, man. I've been having a blast, and I've had a really cool opportunity to not only headline my own tour, which is still going on, but also open up for some really awesome comedians, man, like people that are just killing it. And this weekend, actually, tonight's show's kickoff. We're going to be in San Antonio, Texas. I'm opening up for Michael Yo at Laugh Out Loud Comedy Club. So if you're in San Antonio, you're looking for a cool date night, girls' night, please come out. That's going to be fun. Sir. All weekend, we're going to be in Dallas, Texas, Addison specifically, at the Addison Improv. Next weekend, I'm with Michael Steele, La Jolla, the comedy store. I'll be with Carlos Mencia coming up the weekend after that in Palm Beach, Florida, and then Fort Lauderdale. And the dates just keep going. And then I got more of my own headline dates and everything like that. So if you just go to TinoCoscino.com, it's newly renovated. You can get all the tickets. You can watch clips and check everything out, man. I'm just having so much fun. I'm working on my new material for my 2027 tour, which Nicasio, I think, is going to join us.
1: On stage?
2: Yeah. Matt.
0: Nicasio is going to be official DJ for the tour.
3: DJ. I was going to say. Don't have to be stage, funny. Yeah. No pre-recorded mixes.
0: Nicasio's great, man. Okay. Yeah. So it's going to be fun, guys. That's for the 2027 tour. But again, man, if you just go to my Instagram, at Tino Cochino, I post a ton of clips and dates. And then just go to the website, too. You can just get direct links to every show that's coming up. 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Check that out. 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I want to share a few with you next and see if you're doing this or maybe you could apply them to your relationship.

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0: All right, so I'm going to run through this list, dude. There's 19 habits of truly happy couples. Stop me if there's one that you don't do.
1: Oh, okay? My God.
0: Well, I want to go to Matt because he's been with his wife the longest.
2: This is going
0: to
2: take
0: they
2: forever.
0: They struggle
2: then.
0: A lot.
1: Oh, my God.
0: Okay, so if you don't do it, just say stop, okay? All right, they hug for no reason.
2: Okay.
0: They kiss goodbye.
2: Stop.
0: Damn. He lost.
2: Damn.
3: Barely I mean, two. Sometimes.
0: They say I love you without waiting for the perfect moment to do it.
1: True. Well, that's okay, everyone, keep going.
0: Yeah. They hold hands while walking.
1: No.
2: Stop.
0: They look into each other's eyes while talking.
1: That's weird.
0: You don't look at your... How do you look at people?
1: I was just like, what are we doing?
2: You're supposed
1: like,
2: to say,

0: Stop. Keep going.
1: They plan small surprises.
0: Okay.
1: They smile when the other one enters the room. Oh, that's for sure. No.
0: Stop.
2: It depends on what I'm doing.
1: We can stop with all this. It's getting annoying. Okay. They watch movies while cuddled up. They share food from the same plate. They take photos to remember the moments. Mm-hmm. They randomly send I miss you texts. They talk late into the night. They cook together sometimes. They sit close and not apart. They wear each other's hoodies and shirts. They slow dance in the living room. They fall asleep holding hands. They laugh at silly things together. And they plan the future like a team.
0: Guys, I actually do most of that.
3: When people say the internet's not real, this goes for everything.
1: Nah. Matt, I want you all to know Matt's lying to you. Because while I was reading that list, I was looking at Matt and he was shaking his head.
0: I mostly awe. And the hottest thing I think, the thing that stuck with me is the hoodies. I think it's super hot when my wife wears my hoodie and nothing else. That's hot.
1: You know when Drake has that line, sweatpants, hair tied, chilling with no makeup on. That's when you're the prettiest. I hope that you don't take it wrong. Yeah, that's a classic line. And I feel like so many guys do feel that way. You don't always have to be dolled up to be a baddie.
0: I love chicks in hoodies. Yeah. My wife in hoodies.
3: Oh, I know.
0: Yeah, just her in hoodies. Yeah. Yeah, with a messy bun.
1: Coming up next, man, we're going to talk skinny girl fall drinks with our skinny girl, Nicasio. Coming up next.

0: lost a bunch of weight and for whatever reason decided we should talk about skinny girl fall drinks.
1: I mean, people should know.
2: It's the peptides.
0: Okay. So listen, if you want to, you know, get your fix, but at the same time, get your skinny on, you can get a pumpkin pie shaken espresso for only 70 calories.
1: That's wild.
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0: We can go lower than that with a pecan pie cold brew. 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
2: No sweeteners in any of these, right?
1: Well, I mean, way. Sugar-free.
0: So this says grande cold brew with 1 pump pecan syrup, 2 pumps sugar-free vanilla, splash of almond milk, and cinnamon powder. 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
2: It does. 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
1: Yeah, but it's aspartame like stevia. It's fine.
0: Dutch Bros has a caramel pumpkin cold brew at 65 calories. There's also a blueberry muffin iced coffee at 40 calories at Dunkin'.
2: Oh, my God.
0: Those sound really good, dude.
2: I know.
0: If you want to see these on Instagram, you can just go to at Lean Bites app. Of course, Nicasio follows that. L-E-A-N Bites app. At Lean Bites app. Go check that out. They got a bunch of just, if you're trying to eat better, that's something to follow.
2: I feel like we should all put on Lululemon pants and go have a coffee outside.
0: Lululemon!
1: Yeah. My God.
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He do what I say.

0: I've watched the same old Democrats run my county for years. And what do I have to show for it? Nothing gets better. Nothing changes. I want something simple. Transparency. I want to know where our money goes, who gets hired, and who benefits. They promise jobs, but too often those jobs go to friends, family, and political donors. Then election time comes, they hand me a $5 chicken plate and tell me they've taken care of me. It makes me angry and it breaks my heart because I work, I sacrifice, I pay the bills. I deserve better than scraps and empty promises. Where do our tax dollars go? What do they do with our money they take from us? They raise taxes virtually every year, and if you don't pay their taxes, they can take my house. This is not Washington, D.C. This is our county, our home, our future. We have the power to change it. The time for transparency and accountability is now. Demand answers. 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

0: with James Andre Jefferson Jr.
1: What it do, bro?
0: Welcome to the show. Coming up, one of the more crazier stories of 2026. And by one of them, I mean like the top 50, because it has been an insane year.
1: Oh, it's the craziest year I lived in my life.
0: Yeah, man. Especially when you got the president joking about bombing the whole West Coast. Stay by your radio, because we got to talk about this Lady Krista Pike. She's either lucky or unlucky.
1: Oh, damn.
0: They tried to get her up out of here, and she said, no, no, no, no.
1: She Wolverine.
0: Yeah, we're going to break it down up next.

0: It's the Bootleg Kev Show with James Andre Jefferson Jr.
1: What it do about?
0: This is a crazy story. Death row inmate Krista Pike, she was executed. Now, this is the thing. They tried to execute this young woman twice.
1: Yep.
0: And she survived both execution attempts.
1: She took death to the face. You know when black people say we wake up dead? She did that.
0: Yeah. So how about this? They rushed her to a hospital. She remained unconscious and on a ventilator for several days, but now she is awoken. And her initial words after the botched execution attempt were, "Where am I? And who are you?"
1: That checks out. If you died and came back to life, I would be asking the same questions.
0: So let's be clear. This

0: lady is a crazy person who tortured and murdered somebody in 1995. Yes.
1: I heard things that she was carrying the victim's skull around or something like that.
0: She did some craziness. Yeah, yeah. She had a piece of the victim's skull that she would carry around as a souvenir.
1: That's crazy.
0: So,
1: the hell, this can't be where I'm going.
0: I think there's going to be a real legal situation here in which they try to keep her alive and maybe even release her.
1: How would they release her?
0: Think about it. Technically, they executed her.
1: But she survived. She walked up talking about who am I?
0: But she survived the execution. Right? So if she, my whole thing is, it's your job to kill this woman if she was obviously sentenced to death. Now, I don't necessarily agree with execution. Let me be clear. This is not a political statement. But it is your job. She got sentenced to die.
1: So what you mean?
0: And the state did not kill her.
1: They just gonna let her out now?
0: Well, they put her through hell.
1: Or just keep her in jail?
0: No, I think they gotta let her out.
1: If they keep her in jail, she gonna run the yard because she survived death.
0: Listen, technically, she served her sentence. She was administered execution by the state, and she survived it.
1: Hey, she needs to join the Avengers and fight Dr. Doom. That's all I need to say.
0: This feels like it's just the beginning, especially if all of a sudden she's up to and doesn't remember any of the reason why she's there. So kind of crazy, but nonetheless, stay by your radio. Coming up, we got the Daily Hate on the way.

0: It's the Bootleg Cap Show. The Daily Hate is up next. If you got something you want to hate on, leave us a voicemail. 877-817-2888. That is the number. James, are you hating on it?
1: I'm hating on Blueface and Chrisean Rock. Just watching them get back together has been one of the most toxic things. And I thought what they was doing before was toxic.
0: I'm so confused how they keep ending up back together. It's crazy. God bless that poor child, though. Stay by your radio. Your Daily Hate call is coming up next.

0: town.
1: Yeah, I think I've been there
0: once or twice. All right, we're headed to O-Town. The O'Malls are our high school of the week. We look forward to having their cheerleaders in the studio and also hosting their pep rally as well.
1: That's right. 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

0: All right, time for the daily hate. What are you hating on, miss?
1: You know, I hate it when this happens to me all the time. I go out with one of my closest girlfriends every single time. She bamboozles me into thinking that she really wants to, like, hang. And it's like a therapy session every time. Like, it'll be, oh, let's go get this, da, da, da. And then all of a sudden, she'll go in about every single thing happening in her life and how bad things are. And then I'm the person as a good friend who has to listen to it. It's like having bad sex. You just take it for the team. I listen to it. Then I, like, hold her. I hug her. I give her all the things every single time. I've never had a hang with her without having to listen to her for, like, 20 minutes about her life.
0: You're her free therapist.
2: There you go. You better invoice her and stop playing, boo.
1: She.
0: She hit us with that she. That's the from The Wire right there.
2: That was real. Like, that's a good idea right here.
0: Yeah. I feel like listen, this might be a sexist statement, but I feel like most women have that one friend that every time they talk, it's like a serious, like, sesh. Yeah, you know what I'm saying? Where they just unload.
2: Just their whole life. All you trying to do is sip on matcha tea.
0: Well, appreciate you getting your hate on. If you got something you want to hate on too, man, leave us a voicemail. 877-817-2888. That is the number. Get at us. Coming up next, man, we got some insight on who's going to be headlining Coachella.

0: 10, girl, you a 10. Girl, you a 10, girl, you a 10, girl, you a 10. Girl, you a 10, girl, you a 10, girl, you a 10. Girl, you a 10, girl, you a 10, girl, you a 10.
1: Got a question? Request a song. Just send us a text 560-5595.

0: the Super Bowl eventually.
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1: 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Red versus blue. Not Bobby Pulido. He picked you, South Texas, where we're just fighting to survive as the price of beef, gas, and rent keep climbing. 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Born and raised in Edinburgh, Bobby's a father of four that doesn't need a GPS to find the valley he calls home. 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Party bosses told her to gut Medicaid. She did it, putting our South Texas seniors at risk. She picked her team. Bobby Pulido's on our team. He'll put us first.
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